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1: An Alberta Heritage Moment.
2: Did you know that one of the world's largest grizzly bears, in fact, one of the biggest ever recorded, lived right here in Alberta? And even more incredibly, this grizzly was killed by a single shot at the hands of a tiny 63-year-old grandmother.
3: Bella Twin was a Cree woman who lived in Slave Lake, Alberta, and she had no intention of shooting a grizzly when she set out on May 10th, 1953. She and her partner had gone out looking for smaller game, squirrels or rabbits, and Bella was no stranger to using firearms. She was known to be an excellent shot, but this day, it wasn't a squirrel or rabbit that Bella had to bring down. It was a massive grizzly bear.
2: It was a windy day, and Bella and her partner spotted the grizzly approaching as they were hiding in a bush. Although the bear smelled them, he was likely distracted by the wind and apparently didn't see the couple who were hiding in the brush, and he came right up beside them.
3: Bella had been hunting and trapping her entire life and apparently knew the anatomy of a bear quite well. So she took aim and shot the bear on the side of the head from just a few yards away. This is an extremely risky thing to do, as headshots don't necessarily work on a grizzly skull.
2: There are claims that a grizzly skull can deflect a bullet, especially from the front, as the skull is sloped and acts as a helmet. A non-fatal shot could be deadly for the shooter, as it means an aggravated bear that will certainly come at you. So shot placement is paramount. Not to mention Bella was only using a low-powered rifle that was essentially duct taped together.
3: But none of that mattered, because Bella managed to kill this grizzly with a single shot, hitting it perfectly in the vulnerable part of the skull. The grizzly dropped dead instantly. To be certain, Bella then approached the bear to shoot it several more times.
2: Anyone who's seen a grizzly knows what large and powerful creatures they are, but this bear was exceptional. The sheer size of this grizzly attracted a ton of attention, and after officially measuring it, this bear broke the world record for grizzlies at the time.
3: The Boone and Crockett Big Game Record Measuring System is seen as the gold standard for hunters all over the world, and they officially recorded the size of this bear's skull at 16.5 inches long, or 42 centimeters in length, and almost 10 inches wide. This bear was well over 1,000 pounds, and a tiny grandma, who barely stood 5 feet tall, was the one to kill it with a single shot.
2: Although the world record has since been broken, the sheer courage and skill of Bella Twin remains legendary among hunters nearly 70 years after her record-setting kill.
1: This has been an Alberta Heritage Moment.
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0: On White Mud, there's a collision eastbound by the 53rd Avenue overpass. Just a little bit of stop and go from near Fox Drive. River Valley Road got a collision eastbound east of Grote Road. Some of those backups push back into the southbound lanes of Grote. And on Stony Plain Road, there's a collision westbound at Winterburn Road. Expect delays from the West Henday overpass. 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
1: Have you heard the term short sleeper, Beckler?
2: I haven't, but okay. I can probably imagine what it is.
1: It's people who thrive off 4 to 6 hours of sleep. That's it. If they have any more than that, they actually feel hungover, like they feel really bad.
2: Okay.
1: If they get beyond that.
2: That's all I get, but I would like more. I would feel better if I had more.
1: It's funny. It's all I get, too. And then it talks about how people can function that way. But for the majority, they always talk about how people need 7 to more hours of sleep, right? So they're saying that a lot of people do get less and then you don't function very well. And I was thinking about that and I was like, interesting. I wonder if I do. Do you ever wonder, like, do I function properly on this short amount of sleep or not?
2: No, I feel it for sure.
1: Do you?
2: Yeah,
1: it depends for me. But I think it's because mostly I maybe run on adrenaline, which then that's not good because then the adrenaline eventually wears off. And
2: just
1: you're like,
2: 24/7 adrenaline.
1: Straight
2: extreme.
1: But that's seriously what it is, right? When you get that little sleep, like my adrenaline will kick up and then that.
2: But I don't think you'd run on adrenaline continuously.
1: No, and then I'll crash. That's what I'm saying. Okay. I'll run for a long time. Sometimes I feel like I'll run on adrenaline for like a month and it's not good.
2: It's like that.
1: And then I'll have a really bad burnout. It's weird. Yeah. So I'm sure that that's not good, but there are people who can function that way. So.
2: Well, I read that book, Why We Sleep.
1: Yeah.
2: What was the guy's name? Dr. Matthew Walker, I think. Incredible book. Fascinating. Mm-hmm. And I think it was in that book where he said people who claim that they don't need a lot of sleep, they're wrong.
1: Yeah.
2: They do. They're not functioning optimally. They've just become used to that, right?
1: That's it.
2: But I mean, like, my grandma never slept very much. Bobby Orr famously only slept, I think, 4 hours a night.
1: Yeah. And that's what this was saying, is there are some rare cases where you can function on this amount of sleep, apparently.
2: Yeah.
1: So they're starting to study that a bit more because they never thought that was the case. They always thought everybody was claiming they could, and really they're like, mm-mm. But the very, very small amount, like less than 1% that do have this short sleeper, not syndrome, but thing, apparently can function on that. So it's like, interesting. That would be nice. You'd be a lot more productive.
2: Would be really nice. Well, yeah. I think we get a lot of hours out of the day, don't we?
1: We do.
2: Just with our, like...
1: Yeah. And
2: you know,
1: I kind of...
2: 19 hours, you're awake. You can get a lot done in 19 hours.
1: I know. Yeah. And it's great for, like, when it's nice out in the sunshine, because you get full advantage of those days, right?
2: Yeah.
1: Or in the winter, we'll rip out to the mountains and then be able to do that for those days. But, again, I feel like eventually it catches up to me when you're only on 4 hours, 4 hours, 4 hours for a while. But
2: yeah, and would we be smarter and funnier on the air if we were sleeping properly? So you're getting
1: it's
2: a real watered down version of us here.
1: When Millions filled in, she was like, "I don't know how you're funny in the morning," and I'm like, "Well, we're not really, like, it's a lot harder."

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0: On Gateway Boulevard, there's a collision by Ellerslie Road. As you make your way into the city, going to slow you down an extra 5, maybe 10 minutes. Southeast Henday got a collision westbound approaching 50th Street. There are delays back around the bend starting just before the exit to Highway 14. And on the Southwest Henday, there's a collision eastbound approaching Terwilliger Drive. That's 5 to 10 minutes from the Cameron Heights Drive overpass. 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

0: Evenings with Beckler and Shauna.
1: And we've got some house businesses.
2: Oh, man.
1: Okay, so first off, I came across this bakery called Crust House.
2: Oh, okay.
1: Mm-hmm. And it's, I don't know, that's quite the name, but it's Crust with a K. And it's a, it's like pastries, bakeries, that kind of thing. Don't know if I... Crust House.
2: Would you like a dessert?
1: I like crust. Pie crust, pastry crust, all the crusts.
2: Would you like to thicken up that tight little ass of yours? Or wiggle it over here? Put some pastries in your mouth, yeah?
1: Pastries or pasties? I like your crusties.
2: Okay. Friend of the show, Craig, was also in Vancouver recently. Craig Coover, yeah. British Craig Umbia.
1: Mm-hmm.
2: And he passed this nightclub there called Playhouse Nightclub.
1: This is my kind of house.
2: We are going to dance into the wee hours of the morning, yeah?
1: I like to play with toys and myself.
2: Won't you come in and play?
1: We can play naked or with the trousers on.
2: We can listen to electronic Euro music. Very industrial, yeah?
1: Oh, yeah.
2: And finally, our producer Manning was in Red Deer. Just recently, he drove past a hair salon called Hair Booth House.

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1: Mission Control, we're locked in and ready to go. 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Everybody get your hands up. Check it out. Oh, oh, yeah, yeah.
2: Oh, well, anyway, that's
1: the first time that's ever happened to me. I swear. 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

0: those evenings with Beckler and Shauna.
1: A couple of friends are in Japan right now, and they were at a samurai museum, I guess, which is awesome. I didn't realize this, but there were thank you letters that were sent to the samurai after they did different things during battle or they killed certain people.
2: Oh.
1: And they would be sent these personal letters, the samurais, from the lords or whoever it might be who had ordered this. So here's one. This says, of course, this is translated in English, but it says, "This time we won the fight owing to your hard work. We're worried about the wounds and scars you received. How are you now? Have a good rest and take care. We should have sent a thank you letter sooner. We've been very busy these days." And this is from 1500 something. So that one, I was like, okay, that's crazy. And then here's another one. It says, "We appreciate that you worked so hard to kill one high-ranked soldier on the 4th of last month at the Yokodaguchi battle." I don't know what that is. "We are very happy that you brought us his head." And then it was a signature and signed October 9th, 1566.
2: Now, it's been a while since I've been in a Hallmark store, but do they have greeting cards
1: for your
2: samurai? Yes. Do they have a thank you to our samurai for bringing us the head of a high ranking rival?
1: These look very beautiful. Aren't those lovely?
2: Beautiful.
1: And then
2: yes.
1: Every lord had their own little stamp that they'd just smash on that after saying thank you. But
2: I like the one about we should have sent a letter earlier.
1: Yes.
2: How are you now?
1: Whoopsie.
2: They dropped a how are you now on them?
1: Basically. Are you still alive? How are you now? Yeah, the lord from Japan of some sort was like, yes. How are you now?
2: No, I'm pretty messed up.
1: How are you now?
2: I took a lot of wounds in that battle that I fought for you.
1: And then this one, we are very happy that you brought us his head. What exactly did they do with this head, you think?
2: I imagine it was a warning to others.
1: And they put it on a stake and just have it out front? Like, what do you do with a head? How many heads were these lords getting sent, Beckler?
2: I think like in the gift section of Hallmark, you can also get pikes. So,
1: for the head.
2: Right.
1: Is there a gift box specifically for the head as well? Right? Probably waterproof of some sort because it would be pretty ripe.
2: Would you like this gift wrapped?
1: Oh,
2: please.
1: One of those styrofoam coolers. Samurai's like, yeah, I'll take one of those coolers and
2: a pike.
1: That
2: and
1: samurai thank you card. Thank you. The one about the head? Cruise.

0: Does this look infected to you?
1: Oh, no. Stop that. Please pull up your pants, sir.
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0: Beckler and Shauna on Cruise.
1: A friend of mine does a lot of content online and stuff. She just likes to do that type of stuff. Restaurant reviews, mostly all that stuff. She was telling me about this app that she now uses called Buzzbee. And I'd never heard of this before. But it's an app for influencers. And so it basically connects, I guess, any restaurants, anyone who's looking for influencers, and the influencer themselves. So you can sign up to this. They will look at your profile, the app then approves your profile to see if you have enough followers. And normally they're looking for micro influencers. So it's like, it's, I think the start is 3,000 or 2,500 followers or whatever. And it goes on from there. And then they will connect you to these events. And then you can sign up for them and say like, yes, I'm willing to do this. And they say how many stories they require or what free products you're going to get and that kind of thing.
2: And then they can take a look and see if like you're in there, like if you share kind of an audience with them.
1: Exactly.
2: Like, okay, they're an outdoors company. You do a lot of outdoors content, that sort of thing. Yeah.
1: Yep. And then they can reach out to you or you can reach out to them, but it's kind of a, and I had no idea these apps were a thing, but it makes a lot of sense because recently you were talking about how the odd time you would get asked to do like a collab or something like that, right? Like an influencer thing.
2: I used to get them all the time, Shauna, almost every day. And I haven't had like a request for a brand partnership in months.
1: And I'm guessing it's because of these apps now. And if you go and you look them up, like there's Buzzbee, and then when I typed that in on the App Store, there's Influencer. There's another one called Goesty, Buzzer, Chimeable, and they all do the same thing. All of these apps connect influencers to these products and companies.
2: So these companies, rather than having like people to manage these partnerships with their influencers, they just have like a talent bank now they can go to and...
1: Yeah.
2: Huh.
1: So I was like, interesting. I'm curious to sign up. I kind of want to now just to, because I want to submit my profile and see if I even get accepted and then just see what it looks like once you're in, you know, to see what kind of different things are popping up around the city and who is on these apps and who's doing this. Because, yeah, it's very interesting.
2: It can't hurt, right? You don't have to take anything, right?
1: That's it.
2: You don't like the partnership. But.
1: And a lot of them I know are just kind of free product in exchange for a story. Like a lot of them don't actually want to pay you from what I gather as well. But if you want a free meal or something here or there, then it might be a good way of getting it.
2: Just eat all your meals that way?
1: That's what I was wondering. I was like, I wonder how many free meals I can get. That's probably all I get, but it's all that.
0: Cruise.

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0: Shauna on Cruise.
1: At our house, Shauna, we have a rule about not feeding our dog Cooper from the table.
2: I like that.
1: And because I've heard that if you feed your dog from the table, then they just expect it always, right? And they'll just beg for food.
2: Yeah, and I've been over at people's houses where, yeah, if the dog is coming and just like drooling on your leg as you're eating, just like breathing hard and staring at you, it's a little bit awkward, right? Like,
1: that's exactly it. It's like, hey, you have your meal over there.
2: Yeah.
1: We're eating. But so far, it hasn't been very successful. Like, he will sit there for the whole meal,
2: right,
1: just staring at you.
2: Yep.
1: And it's like,
2: it gets very uncomfortable.
1: Yeah, I'm not giving you any of this. I figured out maybe why, though.
2: Oh.
1: Because I looked over. We were having spaghetti the other night. I looked over, and my youngest son, Brigham, who's 9, was full-on Lady and the Tramping it with Cooper. He was sharing the same piece of spaghetti.
2: Okay.
1: Well, I was like,
2: that'll do it.
1: It's like, that's why he keeps coming back for food, man. Mm. What else have you been feeding him?
2: Everything, I'm sure. Yeah.
1: You're eating spaghetti like two lovers. Like, you can't be doing that if this is going to work.
2: Oh, that's so beautiful.
1: Going to have to crack down on that.
2: Mm-hmm.
1: The other question I have, perhaps for dog owners, because we are new dog owners. Sometimes when I come out of the shower, Cooper will be sitting there in the bathroom.
2: And he wants to lick you?
1: Well, I got to get past him to get to the towel.
2: Mm.
1: And I'm always afraid that he's going to like mistake my bobby dangler for like...
2: Tap your nads?
1: Yeah, or like take a nip at it.
2: Think that was a sausage?
1: Like, exactly.
2: Yeah. Yeah. Make sure that Brigham's not feeding him sausage, because...
1: That's the answer.
2: Yeah, okay.
1: Oh no, salted meat is his favorite.
2: That one looks too similar. Too much like it.

broadcasting from the traditional territories of the Treaty 6 Nations in Alberta and the Métis region of Alberta Region 4. 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

0: evenings with Beckler and Shauna.
1: I saw this post yesterday talking about compatibility in relationships. And this guy was saying these are things that should be considered because if you're dramatically different in these areas, it can cause a lot of stress as well.
2: Okay.
1: So I'm curious your take on this. So this is what it says. It says relationship gaps that matter way more than people admit. The gym gap, 5 times a week versus never. Do you think that's important?
2: I don't know. No, I wouldn't say it's a deal breaker.
1: Okay.
2: I wouldn't say it's a deal breaker.
1: Drinking gap. Weekend drinker versus basically sober or like very differing in your drinking.
2: Again, I don't think so. I know some couples where one drinks, the other doesn't.
1: I was
2: going to
1: say, even McKenna, your wife doesn't drink that
2: she
1: much.
2: She barely drinks.
1: Yep. Going out gap. Always wanting plans versus love staying in.
2: That one might be a little tougher, unless as long as they're okay doing those things alone.
1: And that's the thing. I actually know two couples who that was kind of the biggest thing in their relationship that eventually broke them up.
2: Really?
1: That one was very outgoing and wanted to go out all the time. The other really stayed in, and it really caused issues because you never see each other in that case, really.
2: That's a bigger deal than the first two that you mentioned, I think. Yeah.
1: Travel gap. Always planning a trip versus 1 to 2 a year is plenty, which also, Mike, 1 to 2 a year is a lot of travel. So I think it's more about if you like to travel or not.
2: Yeah, it's like 1 to 2 a year. I don't go that often.
1: Who's this now?
2: Yeah, I could see it. I mean, especially if you're sharing money.
1: Mm-hmm. That's an interesting one for my boyfriend and I because he's not as big a traveler as I am.
2: Mm-hmm.
1: Or I sometimes like to go on different types of trips that are a little more adventurous than he per se does. But because we live apart like this and because I have friends who like to do those trips, there are the odd trips I do without him.
2: Yeah, and you could do trips without your partner, right?
1: And that's it. So that's okay. Money gap, spender versus saver.
2: Yeah, that's a tough one. That is a tough one. There's going to be some resentment there.
1: There's going to be.
2: Yeah.
1: Mm-hmm. The living gap, city versus, you know, being in a country.
2: Yeah, again, kind of tough.
1: Yeah.
2: Kind of tough because those are two very different lifestyles, right?
1: I know. Yeah. Ambition gap, career obsessed versus work is just work. That one I think is an interesting one because I know a lot of people, if you are ambitious and your partner, again, I know people who have dated somebody, their partner has no ambition and
2: right.
1: that caused, they're like, they're just happy to kind of stay at home and in fact would love to not work. And I'm like, if you are somebody who's kind of driven to do work and you have somebody who just wants to sit and do nothing, I could see that.
2: And it might lead to a different like lifestyle levels and stuff. Yeah. So that could be the resentment thing again.
1: The texting gap.
2: What's that?
1: Texting all day or sorry, just seeing this or the two differences.
2: I think you could probably work through that.
1: I think so too. Yeah, you got to work it out. Social gap, having big friend groups versus just a couple close friends.
2: That's kind of like the going out thing.
1: Kind of so, yeah. Sleep gap, 10 p.m. bedtime versus 2 a.m. Well,
2: I mean, I know some couples that don't sleep.

0: same room,
1: right, for that reason. So
0: That's doable. Workoutable. And the fitness and food gap, tracking everything versus like ordering whatever and wanting to eat whatever.
1: Yeah, I think if you're healthy and you're happy with yourself, then
0: that's true.
1: That's fine. Mm-hmm. The insurmountable ones, I think, are the kids gap.
0: Yeah.
1: Like if one wants kids and the other doesn't, there's really no way around that.
0: Nope.
1: Like you're probably not going to work out.
0: And that's why it's really funny how as you get older, I find that's the very first question you ask on a date. Like my friends who are single, who are older, sit down. It's like, do you want kids? Nope, I do. See ya.
1: Fair enough.
0: That's it.
1: Yeah. And the other thing is I would say about all these is that nobody's static.
0: No.
1: Right? Like when I met McKenna, I would have answered some of these questions differently. I would have been on one side or the other. And we've changed and we've grown together.
0: Totally.
1: And, you know, you're not the same person forever, so.
0: No, it's very true. As I've gotten older, I know Cliff, my boyfriend, and I have a lot more similarities than we did when we started dating, for sure.
1: Right,
0: because I'm getting old now, so now I'm like, no, we're good. Let's hang out.
1: Let's do some old guy stuff.
0: Let's do old people things.
2: Cruise.

0: Cruise Evenings with Beckler and Shauna.
1: Well, it's a devastating day for all of Alberta. I'm sure you've seen this, but the Gopher Hole, the Torrington Gopher Hole Museum, the world famous Gopher Hole Museum, has shut indefinitely. Have you seen this, Beckler?
2: No.
1: Yeah, it's gone.
2: I missed this story.
1: She gone. So I guess they're looking for a new location for it. From what I gather, there were some rodents and stuff that weren't supposed to be there, like not just the dead gophers, but
2: right.
1: It sounds like it was in pretty rough shape, and that's part of why they're looking for a new location for these gophers.
2: I would imagine they're not going to find cheaper rent than in Torrington, Alberta.
1: I don't think so. I think they're looking for another place in Torrington, though.
2: Like, oh, okay. Just a better building?
1: You can't take the Gopher Hole Museum out of Torrington.
2: No.
1: That's what put Torrington on the map. That's the only thing anybody... The only reason I know what Torrington is.
2: Same here.
1: Yeah. It's a sad day, Beckler. I remember the first time I passed the sign for the world-famous Gopher Hole Museum. It's when I first moved to Alberta, and I was with a friend, and both of us were new to Alberta, and we saw this sign, and I was like, I'm sorry.
2: Have you ever been?
1: What? We went outside of it, and it was closed. So we took the detour, because we were like, we've got time to check this out, and we never actually got inside, so... It's such a sad, sad day.
2: Better hours, would they still be open?
1: Perhaps.
2: If you had been able to visit that day, would that have turned the tide?
1: To be fair, like, it's a volunteer-run thing, so
2: right,
1: it was
2: okay,
1: got, yeah, it was like grandma from down the street, I think, that if you wanted to come, you could probably ring on the bell and, like, go knock on her door. And
2: right. She's like,
1: open
2: oh, I locked
1: for
2: the
1: you,
2: museum for you, that sort of thing.
1: I'll show you the gophers. For those who don't know, these are stuffed gophers that were in a museum in a...
2: Kind of placed in diorama settings.
1: Yes, very, very unique settings. People took a lot of time to dress these stuffed gophers and put them in these strange diorama situations. So you can still see all the photos online. You just can't go and see it in the flesh.
2: Is there anything else that Torrington is known for?
1: No.
2: Like, who's the most famous person from Torrington?
1: Lord knows. The gophers.
2: The gophers,
1: for
2: probably,
1: sure.
2: Yeah.
1: Yeah, the gopher is probably also the mayor, I'm guessing. Like... Stuffed gopher. Sounds like something that would happen
2: there. Alberta's first gopher mayor.
1: Oh, it's stuffed too. Really sad though, Beckler.
2: I'm
1: a bit devastated.
2: Yeah, and you never even got a chance to go.
1: No, but hopefully they do find a new place, okay? That's all I ask.
2: With fewer living rodents, right?
1: Hopefully.
2: Just the dead and posed ones.
1: I'm a little nervous about what's going to happen to Torrington as a whole now, though. Like, that's the only thing that brought people there, so.
2: Losing the main tourist attraction?
1: Yeah, what are they going to do with the sign? This could be like it was here, but it's no longer.
2: The former home.
1: That's
2: no. That's the saddest thing I've ever heard. No.
1: Population 20 people or 85 gophers.

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0: No.
1: And it, so it's like the Spartan Race or Tough Mudder or any of those other ones. But this was specifically for women, this one. And I thought it was really cool that, you know, a mother and daughter would
0: it's really cool.
1: compete together. I don't know how old her daughter is. She might be 10 or so.
0: Cool.
1: But it's great. Great for bonding. Great for fitness.
0: Yeah.
1: All that. My only issue was the name of the event. Mud Girl.
0: I did see it's called Mud Girl.
1: You saw that too?
0: Mm-hmm.
1: Mud Girl. I maybe I'm wrong here, and perhaps you can shine some perspective on this, Shauna, but I don't think many women are going to want to be called Mud Girls.
0: I'm good without being called a Mud Girl.
1: I think you're a bit of a Mud Girl.
0: Yeah. Hey, you're a Mud Girl too.
1: You get those shirts, you know, when you finish one of those races, just says Mud Girl.
0: Girls.
1: Like, I don't know if anyone's going to wear
0: Mud
1: that.
0: Mud Girl. No.
1: That could be the out of context clip right there.
0: I'm a Mud Girl.
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1: It's a real quick only reason why.
2: Okay.
1: Where we see unusual behavior and try to identify what's going on there. I was driving home the other day and a guy crossed the street in front of me while I was sitting at a light. And he was pushing a full sheet of plywood on a dolly. Like a full 8x4 sheet of plywood. Mm-hmm. And it is important to stress that the intersection I was sitting at was not near anything. Like, it wasn't like there was a hardware store right there or anything. Like, he had moved this plywood a substantial distance.
2: Okay.
1: Now, obviously, the answer is probably that he just doesn't have access to a vehicle and needs to get this plywood home.
2: Right.
1: What are some other possibilities?
2: He's a traveling performer, and this is his stage.
1: Moves with him, just flops that sheet down somewhere.
2: He does. He came from the train, like they used to in the olden days, right? And he had this plywood on the train. He's dragging it, and he's just going to go and drop and perform for you.
1: Maybe he's a tap dancer like
2: you. I was going to say, I thought he was a tap dancer or break dancer, one of the two, and he needs this plywood to perform on, right?
1: Break dancers typically use cardboard, don't they?
2: Yeah, but you need a flat base. Like, let's say it's grass. He needs that, and then you put some cardboard on top of that, right? You need a flat space. So.
1: Good point. Yeah, if he's performing on dirt
2: if you're performing on your head, he's, like, doing the head spin, right?
1: Mm-hmm. Yeah, or he's a tap dancer who needs the full 8x4 area.
2: Let's just move on.
1: That's the answer, right?
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Cruise has created the first ever radio pothole detector. 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Safe to say you're driving by a pothole right now. Cruise F,

0: Biz Evenings with Beckler and Shauna.
1: I've watched two shows recently, Beckler, and in both of them, at one point, a character is talking about their hobbies, and they say murder as a hobby.
2: Now, like murdering people?
1: Not fully murdering people. I'm assuming they're talking about like true crime podcasts.
2: Oh, okay.
1: Liking to watch horror movies, that kind of thing.
2: Mm-hmm.
1: But I find it really funny. Like, this is a fairly new development, hey, where people use murder as almost a personality trait. Like, I'm big into murder. And you're like, what?
2: Yeah, it's like the number one podcast genre.
1: Yeah. It's so funny to me.
2: I don't know if humans' fascination with murder is new.
1: No.
2: Like, people used to go and watch executions live and stuff, right?
1: I know.
2: So I think we've always had a bit of morbid curiosity in that sense.
1: It's
2: but
1: true. You still can, hey?
2: Like, watch executions?
1: Yeah. A friend was telling me, like, I didn't realize this, but where they obviously still have capital punishment, which is not here, but she was saying that you can still go and, like, it's public.
2: Really?
1: Like, what?
2: I thought, like, if... You know, if they're doing an execution in the States, like, you had to be associated with the case in
1: I'm
2: some way.
1: I'm hoping she's
2: like,
1: wrong with that. I didn't look it up myself. So maybe she, because that
2: like a family member
1: crazy.
2: Or family of the victim or...
1: Yeah.
2: That does seem crazy.
1: Although, I mean, like, news reporters and stuff, right, can go and watch those, which is...
2: Yeah, and I mean, I've seen enough death online for one lifetime, for sure.
1: Yeah,
2: so it's
1: true.
2: It's out there.
1: But it is strange, yeah. What are your personality... what do you like to do? Murder? What?
2: The other thing that I find funny is there are different types of murder podcasts. There are ones where they like handle it quite sensitively.
1: Okay.
2: And others where it's like a comedy podcast about murder. And
1: that's crazy.
2: It is crazy. And it's a lot of those I find too are also like there's overlap in the type of people who would be very offended by certain jokes and stuff, you know? But then are okay laughing at like the most horrible crimes ever committed by humans. And it's like, this doesn't square, you
1: Interesting.
2: Know? This is okay, but this isn't, you know?
1: Yeah, also, are the people whose, you know, families and stuff associated to these murders, like, are they aware that these are...
2: I wonder that too. It's like...
1: Because that would...
2: It's entertainment to you, but it's like someone else's loved one, you know?
1: Yeah, so, and it is weird that we can detach ourselves from that reality, right? Where it's like, you don't... I don't know, in your mind, realize this is a real human that you're talking about here?
2: Yeah.
1: Yeah, you'd almost have to determine.
2: Horrified by an off-color joke in other contexts, right?
1: Okay, so hobbies. Like, what type of murder are we talking? Like, are you making fun of these murders, or are you just interested in the process? Either way, I'm a bit strange.
2: Yeah.
1: Mm-hmm.
2: I mean, if I'm ever murdered, you have my permission to laugh about it.
1: But yeah, me too. Me too, but that's different.
2: My family might not feel the same way, right? So
1: no, I'm going to just say this right here, right now, for my family as well. It's fine. You guys can laugh, okay?
2: You're signing your...
1: especially if I, like, die in my soup or something. I guess that's not murder then.
2: No,
1: if somebody kills me, though, and I wind up in a soup, that's...
2: that's just a funny day.
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2: It's a long time between games now for Jari if that happens, but I think if the rules were reversed, you would probably want to get Levi in before Jari just because he has experience. 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So, but I think, yeah, if it's me, I ride the hot hand. He's won two. 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

0: and Shauna on Cruise.
1: Hey, what did you learn today?
2: This is pretty quick. You were talking about samurais.
3: I was.
2: It's interesting. I was just recently reading about seppuku, which is the ritual suicide samurais used to practice. Mm-hmm. And then it was outlawed in the 1800s. But there have been some seppukus since then. There's one in World War II. The most recent one was in 1970.
3: Oh, man.
2: There were a couple of activists that tried to stage a coup. Failed. And then seppuku. They committed seppuku. And I guess in the ritual of seppuku, there is like an assistant who takes the person's head once they've like cut themselves.
3: We've talked a lot about heads today.
2: A lot about heads.
3: Beheadings, yeah.
2: And the guy who did it for these two, he was their assistant, it's called like Keishakunin. His name was Hiroyasu Koga, and he was sentenced to 4 years in prison.

0: just straight creepy stuff. Dolls, face masks. But they're, I guess, people who voluntarily have this. They don't charge admission.
1: Okay.
0: You can go in and just take a look, but it's just a lot of really creepy things in a museum that is also around here. So there you go.
1: What is the theme, I guess?
0: It's a little unclear, Beckler.
1: Okay.
0: They say that the Museum in Fear and Wonder is a collaborative project. It uses the dying tradition of the rural museum to highlight the psychological and narrative qualities of objects. So you take what you want from that.
1: Yeah, it looks like mannequins, marionettes.
0: Yeah, like it's anything, just a lot of really weird
1: shape. It looks super creepy. Oh, yep. My word.
0: Mm-hmm. A lot of real creepy stuff in that one. So
1: good Halloween.
0: I was about to say, if you're looking for somewhere to creep yourself right out, then that would be it. The Fear and Wonder Museum.
1: And it's free to go.
0: Yeah, like it's actually intentionally I think the idea behind it is, yeah, things that are creepy as hell.
1: And where all do you say it go. Is?
0: Bergen, Alberta.
1: Bergen. Here, and how far is that from here?
0: About an hour north.
1: Oh.
0: Apparently.
1: Okay, well, that's cool.
0: There you go.
1: It's right Halloween by the Esker Foundation here
0: yeah.
1: in Calgary?
0: Mm-hmm.
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0: Like right now, there's this, like, it's like a cow's head without any skin on it. That's the kind of stuff we're looking at.
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2: 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We're going to go play Hamilton. We're going to go try to lock up this number one seed. You guys get dinged up. You guys get tired going into the playoffs. And we'll be able to kind of have home field advantage and get a bye and ride it out. 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
3: 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In the majors, the Guardians have forced a fifth and deciding game in their ALDS with the Chicago White Sox. That game goes in Cleveland tonight.
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0: Welcome in. Happy Friday. Welcome to the Breakfast at the Circus, Dave, as it were. Hey, Nielsen Show. Zoo. Yeah, morning zoo. Yeah. We will be laying pipe all night long.
1: Sure.
0: Put the pipe in, pull it out. Yeah, yeah. Lieutenant Eric here. Dave Jameson in for Dust Nielsen. YouTube Trev.
1: There.
0: Up in the corner. I can't ever get the...
1: Slick back hair.
0: Apparently. Oh, come on.
1: Oh, I know. Leave it alone, Dave. Leave it alone here.
0: Well, you might as well. You started it. Trevor,
1: defend yourself.
2: I slicked it back. It's slicked back. You don't like it?
0: I didn't say I didn't like it. No, you can't. No, don't start putting words in the mouth.
1: No.
2: It's totally slicked back. Looks great.
1: Well...
0: Okay, again, didn't say it didn't look great.
2: It is going backwards.
0: Yes.
2: And it is slicked back.
0: Is it slicked?
2: Yes.
0: Looks pretty puffy to me.
2: Well, that's not my fault. Well, that's just my hair's fault. I don't have gel.
0: Nobody's blaming anybody either, but I'm just saying it's...
2: I don't know. I'll give
0: false
2: it
0: false advertising.
2: Nasties, you can...
1: Swedish hair gel.
2: Let you decide. Is this slicked back?
1: Yeah.
2: It's going backwards, baby.
0: Pat Riley. Baby.
2: That's slicked back. I think it's
1: so
2: slicked
1: back. So should we do a show?
2: Sorry.
1: No. No, you're the morning announcement,
0: brought it
1: dude.
0: Up. He had to be... And it's only proper to defend, but...
1: Yes.
0: So there we have it. Yes, Nielsen Show brought to you by Weiss Johnson. Weiss Johnson, whoa. Check them out today. Did you know most furnace and ACs last for about 15 to 25 years? You'll want to get a jump on this now.
1: You feel a journey?
0: If you've seen the forecast, we might be in for a little bit this weekend.
1: Yes.
0: And the good folks at Weiss Johnson can probably help you out with this. Don't be caught with your pants down, I guess, when the weather hits here. Hot water tank as well, 6 to 12 years. 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Dave, great to see you. A couple of things here. Happy birthday to one Jess Jackson today, celebrating her birthday. Wifey texted me and reminded me about that.
1: People.
0: Yeah, so that's Jess. Don't say we didn't do it. Good to have you here, especially today.
1: Mm-hmm.
0: With everything.
1: Yes.
0: I'm just saying. Yeah. We talked earlier, and it's just

0: Trip continues, and Reed Wilkins will be by 1 o'clock. GCLD's Oil Stream pregame show hits the air. Get down there noon, make an afternoon out of it. Get a lunch, enjoy Reed. There'll be prizes to give away, that type of thing. Carnival atmosphere down at BP's, and stay for the game. Catch him on the postgame show as well tomorrow at BP's Westgate. Like, I mean, Tony's probably not going to sleep tonight. He's going to be so excited.
1: No, it's Christmas.
0: Yeah, this Curtis. Is Christmas. Curtis will be set up there. It's going to be.
1: He's like, I've been waiting all
0: afternoon long.
2: Carnival atmosphere is a great way to phrase what people will experience tomorrow.
0: We use that term. We've kind of taken it out for a walk now, but a BP's, and I know we do like the playoffs. So it'll be like a late night, perhaps at BP's, but a good old matinee on a Saturday of a long weekend.
2: That's when Edmonton shows what it's made of. Hey, well, in a matinee.
0: Yeah. Get the bus, figure out the bus schedule.
2: Yes.
0: If you're heading there, plan a safe ride home because you'll need it. Believe you me. Uh-huh. Pretty good show today. I want to thank as well everybody for showing up last night to Sully's Sports Bar Lounge. Speaking of carnival atmospheres, and what a game we had. Jasmine was right.
2: Yes, she was.
0: Dare I say game of the year in the NFL?
2: Jalen Daniels, don't sleep.
0: Remember that name. Watching the Cowboys get embarrassed at home. Now, they did make a game out of it, I guess you could say. Going for two there was an odd choice. But ending the way it ended with the, going through Ferguson's hands, hitting him on the helmet, bouncing up in the air, and then interception. And then the shots of Jerry Jones, and it's Dallas, it's prime time, and then Dak getting accosted by a cart driver coming off the
2: wasn't
0: field.
2: Wasn't he like the valet guy?
0: They're all connected to Jerry
2: so
0: in some way.
2: So let's fill in the listeners who have not, you know, gone on their social feeds this morning.
0: Yes.
2: So do I have this... Cowboy Prescott is walking off. He's coming down underneath the stadium.
0: Yeah.
2: Through that pathway on the way to the dressing room. And is it a valet driver? I guess it doesn't matter. Somebody on the other side of the stanchion.
0: Related to Jerry Jones through marriage, I'm sure. Everybody there has got some sort of connection.
2: Yells out, embarrassing. And Prescott hits him with the...
0: Not wrong either.
2: No, I mean, which Prescott later at the news conference, he's asked about it. He goes, well, he's not wrong.
0: But it's just heat of the moment. He's still got the game in him.
2: Yes. Well, he didn't have it earlier.
0: Well, no. Yeah, yeah. We see that fire.
2: But post-game, man, he was fired up.
0: Yeah, yeah. Big hello to everybody listening. A variety of ways to digest this show and everything we do here in Edmonton Sports Talk, which is presented by Play Alberta. It's not every year the Grey Cup brings championship energy to Alberta. And to celebrate, Play Alberta is kicking off the excitement with their most epic giveaway ever. 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Must be 18+. No account necessary. And that might be the best way to attend this year's Grey Cup is winning your way in instead of, as you mentioned earlier, some of the pricing out there. But head to Play Alberta right now, and you too could be off to the Grey Cup down in Calgary. 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
2: And
0: YouTube, Nasty Chats humming along. 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
2: And sign those texts.
0: Sign the text. Yeah. And of course, on the mighty 95.7 Cruise FM, the Nielsen Show, back on the radio, tell your friends, FM dial. And you mentioned text, Dave. Thank you for bringing that up. Yeah. It's the Paris Jewelers inbox.
3: It's the bling box. It's the bling box. It's the Paris Jewelers inbox. And they got lots of fancy, shiny things.
4: Look at this.

0: Morris Jewelers, flexible payment options such as do not pay for 1 year. 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
1: You don't say.
0: 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And the best text today will go into the mix. Four texts of the year, Trev 15 texts in. Hey boys, just wanted to wish you and all the nasties out there a happy Thanksgiving and great long weekend. Go Elks, go Oilers, go 49ers, Trev 15. Dex, my wife scheduled Thanksgiving dinner with my father-in-law, he says Phil, for 4 p.m., just in time for puck drop. So you must be an Easterner, I guess, is what, 2 o'clock, 4 o'clock, right? So, yeah. Okay, well, there you go. Thanksgiving dinner, puck drop. I don't. Do you like that? Do you hate that?

0: I didn't really get the tone. Nash and White Court, if I wake up to snow tomorrow, I think I'll pour a bath, grab a coffee, an extension cord, and my toast. Okay, well, look, man, we all said this is the best time of the year. Hockey's back. But with
1: so
0: that,
1: sports is back.
0: Sports is back.
1: Saying.
0: But with it comes saying. The darkness, the eternal darkness, mm-hmm. the cold weather, and the snow is going to come. You might as well, I don't know if you were born yesterday,
1: strap
0: but
1: it
0: it's
1: on.
0: Strap on, strap in. Chris the plumber says, Trev is Kramer with the low flow shower head. That's a pretty good, that's what I would, if you're wondering what, if you are listening on 95.7 Cruise, I mean, you don't have the visual accompaniment this morning. That is the Kramer with the low flow.
1: You remember when that was a thing, getting the low flow shower head, and it was a big deal?
0: Well, and Jerry's hair was all down, and Kramer's wasn't as puffy.
1: Yeah.
0: That is what it is like today. That's what I would say. It's not a bad thing. I'm not saying it's bad, but it's just, you ain't Pat Riley, baby.
2: That's okay. I'm starting to see that now.
0: What are you seeing? Pat Riley? Did you Google Pat Riley?
2: Well, I
0: Google
2: know
0: Pat Riley, Google Kramer with the low flow.
2: Yeah. No, I know
0: you're
2: the
0: more
2: difference.
0: Like Kramer with the low flow.
2: I am.
0: Which is not, it's not.
2: Is Kramer your favorite? Is he your favorite character on the show?
0: No.
2: Who is?
0: Bob Sacamano.
1: Oh,
2: Bob Sacamano.
0: You never see him. That's the best part of it all.
1: Yes.
0: Well, good. You won't find him in there because it's not.
2: Okay.
0: Kramer's friend.
2: Okay.
0: Yeah. Him and Jay Riemenschneider. He's the guy that eats horse or whatever.
1: Right.
0: Yeah.
2: I think I'm going to start watching.
1: No.
2: Because I don't know.
0: You're getting on the Seinfeld train.
2: Yeah. Like every screen cap I see of Seinfeld or of Kramer, like all the references there are, you guys just seem
0: to. Oh, there's tons.
2: I'm missing out a lot.
0: You can pull a Seinfeld quote for anything in life, really.
2: Okay, maybe I'll get on that.
0: I look forward to this. Start at the beginning and work your way to the final.
2: Just be hardo.
0: Yeah.
2: I'm going to do it. Low flow. Okay, cool.
0: Yeah.
2: Low flow.
0: Yeah.
2: That's me. Yeah. Maybe I could be Kramer for Halloween.
0: Well, you got Spitz.
2: Yeah, I got Spitz.
0: You got Spitz.
2: Okay.
0: So text anytime, 780-218-9999 is the Paris Jewelers inbox, and you could get into the mix for text
1: both
0: of the year.
1: You guys are dancing around the Darnell Nurse story.
0: Well, okay.
1: Come on now.
0: Okay, well. Let's get to that. Pretty good show.
1: Who my hero was yesterday. might have found a new one.
0: Well, the San Jose has found their,
1: overtime hero.
0: Winner. We're going to do your morning announcements here. We'll talk about the Sharks and everything that happened in the NHL. Major League Baseball's got a new proposal.
1: That should go well. I see them accepting it just as is.
0: Game 5, ALDS tomorrow.
1: Where are you?
0: Of course, the Thursday Nighter will break down. Elks back on the field. It is game day today as well. Mm-hmm. 6:30, we'll have the Fan Zone for Northern Gauge. We'll get your thoughts on the Oilers heading into tomorrow's game in the Shark Tank. Now, we did do our predictions for the 3-game trip. You had them losing to the Ducks?
2: Yes,
0: what was the Sharks?
2: A win. So yeah, win. Lose, okay. win.
0: Okay. So Fan Zone, we'll talk about the game tomorrow in that segment as well. Crack Pack for Wayne's popped into Wayne's yesterday. The release of Series 1, they had that on Wednesday. But Series 1, your boy Connie Mack gracing the cover of these packs. New Young Guns as well this year. They got a new graphic for the Young Guns. We're going Martone hunting.
2: Nice.
0: I do believe in this. And they also have a Gavin McKenna Easter egg, I'm told, that we got to be on the lookout for. So we each have a pack. Thank you very much, Nikki and Wayne and Corey and everybody else
1: at
0: Wayne's.
1: Look for base set. Snow spray auto variation cards. What does that mean?
0: I don't know, but I like it.
1: God.
0: That sounds good. Yeah. 12 cards per pack. So we'll go Young Gun hunting, okay. And maybe we'll get that McKenna Easter egg and maybe some Oilers base cards as well, or subsets. But.
1: Oh, and also, it says here in very small print, may contain time-sensitive redemptions.
0: Yes.
1: Okay.
0: I love a good redemption card, but we'll be cracking those at 6:45 as well today. Jamie McLennan, Noodles.
1: Yep.
0: He'll be by at 7:05. We'll get his thoughts on the Senators. His midnight walk with Dustin Nielsen down in Detroit the other night.
1: Detroit.
0: Well, I'd like to hear Noodle's side of this story. We only got one side of it from Dustin. Now, this could be totally different, or it could be kind of much of the same, I guess, given. I think, what did Dusty say? Like, he's a bigger baby than me. which I don't really.
1: I can't imagine there is someone softer than Dustin.
0: We'll allow Noodles to formulate his retort to that.
1: Sure.
0: 7:05, GS Construction Hockey Insider and analyst Jamie McLennan will join us. Play Alberta Early Bird. Hey, how about the wheel? The wheel is just 7-9, baby. No, it is not in the room right now. I've already scrubbed it clean. We're waiting. We won't have a show Monday. Bills and Rams. That's a great one on a Monday. You'll be in here.
1: Yep.
0: Bills Rams Monday night, but the wheel will return next Thursday. But how about Bucky Irving last night? First touchdown of the season. I didn't go into the game realizing that he hadn't been in the end zone yet. And we spin the wheel.
1: The Bucs,
0: I know,
1: as a group, have not been.
0: They've not
1: in the end zone much.
0: But he was the best Buck that we could have hoped for. And the wheel is just the wheel. Wins again. So congratulations to the wheel. But we'll be looking play Alberta. Maybe something with the CFL today. Elks in action kicking off the week in the Canadian Football League. Maybe we'll go Oilers. A variety of places to go with your play Alberta early bird. That's coming up at 7:20. That's good for the Italian Center Shop. We'll continue to pump up Reed Wilkins on location tomorrow. BP's.
1: Carnival atmosphere.
0: The beauty about BP's Westgate 170th is this, what is it close to? Italian Center Shop. There you can go in, get some groceries either before or after. Hit up Italian Center, maybe pop into Wayne's as well, pick up some serious
1: grab one. A charcuterie board.
0: It's all included there in that little neck of the woods there. And the Weekly Bugle. We will talk a little Elks, kind of get into this matchup tonight with Hamilton. I can say this because I'm here.
1: Yeah.
0: It should. This is a win.
1: Yes. If you believe in pride, then the Ticats are...
0: They're at home. Hamilton, tough. Elks going out east. It's always tough to go out east.
1: Yes,
0: there are
1: is.
0: Things that work against them, but coming off a bye, chance to really lock up things
1: in
0: tops
1: of
0: the West.
1: Underneath the Elks now, there's... I mean, not that there's... I mean, the Elks
0: BC's
1: have
0: going to beat Ottawa later on tonight.
1: Yes.
0: Yeah.
1: So you've got some stuff happening, you know, to give context to this. So when I say must win, I mean, I do it slightly tongue-in-cheek.
0: Must win for their aspirations of locking down tops in the West. Yes, I would. Yeah, that's a good way of putting it.
1: Yeah.
0: And then they're the first half of doubleheader tonight. Dusty's got the call, Hamilton and Edmonton at 5, which means the Commonwealth Stadium Green and Gold Kickoff Show with Maddie and Milne comes your way at 4 o'clock today right here on Edmonton Sports Talk. And the boys, as always, do an outstanding job breaking down the game, taking your calls on the Commonwealth Stadium Green and Gold postgame show as well. So that's coming up at 7:45. Hour number 3, kind of easy trivia, 3 questions too many. Mike Garofolo, your NFL analyst. He'll be by at 8:20. We'll talk about the Thursday night and the rest of the Week 5 slate. Sobeys and Safeway Liquor Beer of the Week. A real special treat today as we will be joined virtually. It is Troubled Monk. We've had them on the show various times. Yes, Kelsey will be joining us, it looks like. And sponsorship manager. So we've got a lot of beer from them, which we'll be sampling. I want to thank them as well. Some nice pint glasses as well. And some other, you've got a dossier of beer there. Yeah.
1: I'll grab that in a minute. I don't have it handy, Eric. You got to prep me.
0: Visuals and everything.
1: Yes.
0: So that'll be by. And your next chance as well, the $50 to Sobeys and Safeway Liquor. Best damn radio contest in the city. And that's all ahead of the wrap for William Huff. So nice Friday show here, heading into the Thanksgiving long one. 780-218-9999. Rob from the Grove, LTE. Are you still at Sully's on Monday? No, there'll be no, won't be at Sully's Sports Bar Lounge Monday, observing the Thanksgiving Monday long weekend and all of that. So we're going to take a night off there, and I'll be back at Sully's Thursday. But I wanted to shout out Big Uke, Tube Socks, the two boys from What Were We Saying? Pod.
1: Wheels
0: and Francis. They did a 7-hour pickle pod show there. Like they were on all night long. Fergie's Prostate.
1: I need to stop you there.
0: There's a lot here going on last night.
1: They do their podcast out there, right?
0: Sometimes. Yeah, it's not
1: you aren't kidding about 7 hours, are you not?
0: They were on for an extremely long time.
1: Really?
0: And Fergie's Prostate, shout out to him. Actually, I'll give him a conch this morning as well. He's a big man. No, I'm not saying that in like a physical way, but he's got a big heart.
1: No.
0: He bought the boys from the Pickle Pod, Francis and Atif, a prime rib supper. In the restaurant lounge there at Sully's.
1: Somebody made bank.
0: Yeah, well, he's got some walking around money. He loves the ponies. He was watching the ponies last night.
1: Right.
0: It was wild last night. Big Uke, Tube Socks, casino dealer Jay popped by for a bit. Of course, the Pickle Boys, Fergie's Prostate, Perry, who won the Justin Herbert jersey in the square board, but also lost $400 on Sports Select. It was either
1: that's a good night.
0: Either the Cowboys were getting a final touchdown and he secures the 400 and loses the jersey, or he wins the Justin Herbert powdered blue and loses the 400. Dave, I know where you'd probably go on this, but
1: yes,
0: yeah,
1: that's great.
0: He's a winner. Yeah. So he begrudgingly accepted
1: in all
0: the jersey.
1: Respects.
0: Yeah. So that was kind of a funny night there. But another carnival atmosphere out at the Selly's Sports Bar and Lounge, Century Casino, Fort Road last night. Hour one of the Nielsen Show brought to you by EY.

0: Oh, they've just upgraded the roster. ABB Distribution is now in the lineup. Come down and join us on October 15th, Ewell West End location. This is going to be great. Mark it on your calendar. October 15th, which is this coming Thursday, I guess, less than a week away.
1: Yeah.
0: 7 to 9, 116-04-186 Street. 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Once again, 7 and 9, October 15th, Thursday, 116-04-186 Street. All right, I've waited long enough. You want to get into the morning announcements here. 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
1: Flip that.
0: Hattie's.golf
1: script
0: today. Yeah, flip it. I think I have more paper than I need this morning. There's a few. Yeah, I don't need.
1: Oh, here, hand me some.
0: Monday.
1: I can have some
0: Monday
1: of this.
0: Yeah, I don't need Monday.
1: No,
0: get that out of here.
1: No, you don't.
0: I don't need Tuesday.
1: Sure, I'll take that.
0: Friday. There, that's more like it.
1: Good. I can take these in practice.
0: Yeah.
1: On the weekend.
0: So the Thursday. We'll start with Thursday nighter. As you know, again, not everyone can lose in prime time to a winless NFC South team, but the Cowboys are certainly the team to do it. Whoever picked the Bucks last night for the Sellies Sports Bar and Lounge Thursday Night Football pick 'em. I'll be contacting one of you this morning. $25 to Sully's is yours, but 24-16, Bucky Irvin getting in the end zone, justifying the wheel. Dak Prescott, 24-42, 316, a touchdown and a pair of picks. The last one especially was
1: God awful.
0: George Pickens, a tight end, if you had him in fantasy, 130 and a touchdown. Not a good length, though, I do think, from CeeDee Lamb, as he was kind of struggling to get anything going there. 2 catches, 9 yards for 1 CD Lamb.
1: They got beaten by an undrafted quarterback.
0: I mean, not that Jalen Daniels, well, 19 of 25, 189 and a touchdown.
1: That's a tidy little night.
0: It's a tidy night. You do what you have to do and you get the hell out of there. But Bucky Irving, 165 along the ground, couldn't stop them. The ground attack, they were grounding and pounding as well. Daniels also popping off for 23 along the ground. So that was your story from the NFL last night. Major League Baseball, Guardians forcing and deciding. I know, Dave, we're on the White Sox train alongside Damon Bunting. He's graciously allowed us to join him this year.
1: Mm-hmm.
0: But I don't mind a game 5 in this series.
1: Oh, no.
0: Tomorrow, 6 o'clock, it's something to...
1: I'm here for the theater. Yeah. I would just like to... I mean, they had a chance to clinch at home.
0: I know.
1: For the first time in like 128 years.
0: Yeah.
1: Okay.
0: South Side's bumping there. But
1: yeah.
0: White Sox, Guardians tomorrow, winner take all, 6 o'clock from Cleveland. NLCS, that'll open Sunday from Milwaukee, Dodgers and Brewers Sunday at 6. Then the Rays do await the winner of White Sox, Guardians. That'll go Monday at 6 from Tampa. So that's kind of your baseball slate. And then I we were talking earlier, too, a proposal, Major League Baseball here.
1: Should bring about peace.
0: Well,
1: lockout then, right? You're telling me? Is that what we can...
0: Well, this is a back and forth, right?
1: I'm sure.
0: So the MLB goes, how about this?
1: Yeah.
0: 154 game season and a bit of a shift in playoff format.
1: Yeah.
0: You like? Can we
1: put you down as warm on this?
0: Now, it's early on in the there'll probably be a, well, how about this? And then how about that?
1: And then you slide salary cap over the table, and then it
0: gets
1: very
0: quiet. That's the issue, really. Yeah, yeah. How about we give you a 20-game season? Like, you know, it just keeps going down.
1: How about play no baseball?
0: Nope.
1: And we just have playoffs.
0: I don't mind that.
1: Oh, okay.
0: Jays wouldn't mind that this year, I don't think. So MLB proposing a return to 154-game regular season, best of 7 DS, an opponent selection in the wild card in divisional series.
1: I'm presuming that, and I should have dug a little deeper into this, that it's the team with the higher, so if I finish first, I get to pick who
0: my opponent
1: would be. You get
0: the choice, yeah. It'd be funny if the lower team got the choice. This would start in 2029. Shortening the season will create a standard weekly off day benefiting player health. And it would allow the addition of up to 8 more postseason games by moving to a best of 7 division series format. Beginning in 2027, higher seeded clubs in the wild card and division series would select their opponents. So, I mean, you're selecting like one of two. Yes.
1: Is baseball the only sport where we as consumers of it, sometimes occasionally consuming it, actually would like less of it?
0: Yeah. Probably.
1: Except
0: the playoffs.
1: Oh, well.
0: Right? Playoff ball. Quickly, your NHL picture from last night. Dave, take it away. Darnell Nurse scoring an overtime
1: winner.
0: Sharks over the Blues, 3-2. Nurse opening his account as a San Jose Shark.
1: Yes.
0: So, I mean, that's...
1: How do you game plan that?
0: It's so funny now.
1: Over to you, Babs.
0: Well, it's going to be money well spent there, hey, on that guy. Mm-hmm. Like, this is the narrative turns now with Darnell Nurse. Trev's got more on your NHL recap, a sports update here as well. Yeah, a good handful of games last night.
1: Yeah, it was a slate. They call that a slate, Eric.
0: A slate, yeah, 10, an even 10. Avalanche over the Flames. They kicked the...
1: Flames look good.
0: A couple of touchdowns. Hurricanes over the Canucks as well. Flames falling to the Avs. But Trev will have a roundup on that. And, of course, Dusty Nielsen on the call, calling the Senators. And they're, I do believe, home.

0: of turns now with yeah. Darnell Nurse. Trev's got more on your NHL recap, a sports update here as well. Yeah, a good handful of games last night.
1: Yeah, it was a slate. They call that a slate, Eric.
0: A slate, yeah, 10, an even 10. Avalanche over the Flames. They kicked the
1: Flames look good.
0: A couple of touchdowns. Hurricanes over the Canucks as well. Flames falling to the Avs. But Trev will have a roundup on that. And, of course, Dusty Nielsen on the call, calling the Senators. And they're, I do believe, home opener there. 2-1 over the Flyers, yeah. And struggles continue out in Philly yet again. But let's get to a sports update here with YouTube, Trev. And it is for Paramount Flooring. Are you ready to treat your feet?
1: Yes.
0: Visit them in store, 107 184th Street on the West End, or online, paramountflooring.ca. Trev, you're going to get a good look at his slick back hair. Hmm. I know a lot of comments in the nasty chat about that. What did somebody say? It was...
2: Oh, you're right, LT. It's not slick back.
1: No. It looks like my grad photo from grade 12.
0: Yeah.
1: I just lots disappointed. Of feathering going on. That's what my hair was.
0: Wheels like. Wheels is calling you out. YTT, your hair looks like a chia pet, just like mine.
2: Just like yours.
0: Yes, well, you know you've hit the big time when yeah. you're... yeah. Wow. And don't use a Kleenex. You'll really get the character down. Trev's got the update. If you're listening on 95.7 Cruise FM, quick look at the traffic in a few words. But we'll be back with the Fan Zone. Your thoughts, Oilers and Sharks tomorrow down in the Shark Tank. Hashtag your text, 0780-28-9999, hashtag fanzone. That'll be coming up next. And we'll crack some Series 1, courtesy of Wayne's, with the crack pack all still to come. Nielsen Show returns in a couple minutes. Dave Jameson in for Dustin Nielsen, Lieutenant Eric from the Popeyes Louisiana Kitchen Studio. 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
12: Pretty smooth commute for our Friday morning. Heading into a turkey weekend. Now watch for crews. There is construction northbound and southbound 184th Street over the Yellowhead Overpass. Both directions are closed. You can use 170th Street as your alternate. And also watch for crews northbound 127th Street between 153rd and 165th. You can stay left to get past that. 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

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Lieutenant Eric, Dave Jameson in for Dust Nielsen. He's got the call tonight. CFL on TSN. Friday night football tonight. Doubleheader. And it all begins from the Hammer. Ticats and Elks. We will get you set for that game as well throughout this show and throughout all of our programming today here on Edmonton Sports Talk, presented by Play Alberta. You got the Hangout 9 to 11, Lock Shop with Maddie Iwanek.

0: as well. And that all leads up EST Afternoons. Oil Stream, you're back on. Who are you with today, Trev?
1: It's the Young Guns. Benny and Zachary.
0: I hope you pull a Young Gun from our Series 1 pack here.
1: Oh, yes, yes.
0: Nice,
1: yes,
0: guys,
1: yes
0: there. You get Omen there. EST today. Afternoons, Walking Gage, Hernan Salas, the Reed Wilkins Show, 3 to 6 alongside Jason Milne, and of course the Commonwealth Stadium Green and Gold Kickoff Show as well. Actually, that'll be, I guess Reed Wilkins Show will be interrupted, I guess, today, but Commonwealth Stadium Green and Gold Kickoff Show, 5 o'clock kickoff between the Elks and Ticats today, so a bit of a programming interruption there, but we'll get you set for the Elks, we'll get you set for the Oilers all day today here on EST. Nielsen Show as well, brought to you by Weiss Johnson. Check them out today. As Dave, we were walking down the hallway here. A little wet this morning, a little damp, and it's going to get a lot cold. And as Nash and Whitecourt pointed out, maybe a little bit of snow. So this would be a good time to check on that furnace, give it a status check, and contact Weiss Johnson.
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0: Once every like 3 months. Yeah,
2: every three. Okay.
0: And now with the cats as well, like it's very important to, with the dander, I guess
2: Excellent
0: you could say.
2: Point.
0: Yeah. So you have to do that.
2: Yeah.
0: But yeah, get in touch with Weiss Johnson today for all your furnace needs, and they'll help you out. 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Let's get into the fan zone right now.
2: Okay.
0: And want to talk Oilers? If you want to talk Elks as well. We got a text from your boy Brian here. He's got the stats, laying us the numbers.
2: Do you want to lay it on it?
0: We will, but this is the fan zone brought to you by Northern Gauge in Sherwood Park. 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Edmontonian in Ontario. Morning, boys. Good luck conch for the Elks tonight. My daughter and I will be there. Tickets at center field for half price. Gotta love it. We'll be watching for you on camera there. Maybe you can see, maybe catch a glimpse of the big enchilada himself, Dustin Nielsen. He'll have the call tonight down in Hamilton.
2: Half price center field in what is now Hamilton State is no longer Tim Hortons.
0: They've ditched.
2: The sponsorship
0: Horton
2: thing ended, right?
0: Is it just Hamilton, though?
2: I think it's Hamilton Stadium.
0: I like
2: anyhow.
0: Hamilton Civic whatever.
2: Right, yeah. The whole Cops Coliseum.
0: Cops Coliseum.
2: And half price. Honest Town demands honest prices.
0: Well, maybe there's some sort of a...
2: Could be a promotion?
0: Some sort of a deal there or something. Edmontonian in Ontario, please enlighten us how you got in there
2: like
0: on half price. But Brian?
2: Yes, Brian DeJarlais.
0: You guys talking to Elks today, which
2: we will.
0: This week's game in Hamilton is regular season game 1300 since 1949. Record is 721 wins, 560 losses, and 18 ties.
2: Mm-hmm.
0: That's a winning percentage of .562.
2: It has been a tough place to go over the years.
0: Well, Iverwin.
2: Oh, Iverwin was tough.
0: You've got stories from there,
2: I'm sure.
0: Good for air.
2: Some I could sprinkle one in later if you'd like.
0: Could we?
2: Paul Osbaldeson.
0: You drum up a...
2: Yeah, I'll pull a... I'm trying to think, okay, what have you told on the air?
0: You know, go back in the archive if you can.
2: I'll flip through the Rolodex.
0: Yeah. Should get Alan on. He can call in. Old Waddy himself.
2: Yes, Waddy Waddy.
0: I'm in a Waddy mood today. I don't know why.
2: Yes.
0: But Trev, Oilers, Sharks tomorrow. We went over your predictions earlier in the week. You said L in Anaheim. It was a dub. You're saying dub in San Jose. Are you confident still in how things turned out the other night? And how this will go.
1: Yes.
0: Darnell Nurse is hot. He's opened his account.
1: Ah, no, he's not hot. That's going to be his one
0: value
1: and only
0: contract
1: goal
0: down there in San Jose. Hey?
1: His one and only goal this year.
2: Yeah. What? One and only.
0: Whoa!
2: Come on,
0: hot take.
1: No, I'm just joking. No, good for Darnell. I don't know if you nasty saw it. I don't know if you guys saw his goal, but his celebration. You just haven't seen that from Darnell in a long time. So
0: it's like Skinner.
1: Yeah, exactly.
0: Except he's in the division. But you wish it, like, it's good to see.
1: It is good to see. He's happy. He's fist pumping. He's like, yes, that's great. The boys were all over him, so that was good. If the Sharks are without Macklin Celebrini.
0: And what's the, is there a, do we have a definitive clear
1: day-to-day?
0: Day-to-day, yeah.
1: He was skating yesterday, so.
2: Aren't we all, though?
1: Who knows? Well, I have a feeling that I think he'll play.
0: It's a big game.
1: Yeah, I think he'll play, but. That's the thing. Do they, because I could see it going south. Do they rush it and then something happens, you know?
0: Well, that would be.
1: Like, I feel like if he returns, he's going to be like 90, 85%.
0: There's a lot of track left and you don't want to rush a player like that at this time of the year.
1: Yeah.
0: Who cares?
1: Yeah. So if, I mean, they're pros, though, you know, but he's going to, being competitor like Macklin Celebrini is. It's kind of like Connor McDavid when he was younger. If he was injured, no, put me in. You know, you want to play those big games. So he's probably going to be, oh, it's fine, Doc. It's fine. I feel great. That's okay.
0: I get it from a competitor's point. You want to put me in. I hate the whole playing, oh, he's so heroic. He's playing hurt. And then it leads to something. It's dumb.
1: So you're also playing stupid.
0: You're playing hurt. You're playing stupid. You're not playing full. You're not getting the full meal deal from this player. Mm-hmm. And so, yeah, I would sacrifice a game here or a game there, especially at this stage of the season, for full health and to avoid perhaps
2: given
0: further injury.
2: Given what we know now about what competition at this level can do to the human body and mind, you'd think we would be done with these kind of conversations and saying, oh man, can you believe this guy gutted it out? Yeah, I mean, there's going to be
0: It was more so back in the
2: sure, and not that long ago.
0: No, but sports science now would suggest that you don't gut it out.
2: And, I mean, don't forget what Macklin Celebrini's father does for a living.
1: Yeah, exactly.
2: He, you know, works for the Golden State Warriors, Macklin? And is their head athletic therapist, or is he? He's anyhow. He's in the sport medicine part of their organization.
1: I think there's a time and place for that. And it's it's playoffs.
0: If you're going home or moving on, yeah, that's a do or die. But yeah, at this stage of the game, not a chance I would be. But I don't know. I mean, player power in these days, what they say goes. And
2: Macklin, Darnell's got it. Just sit out tonight. He'll take it from here.
0: Well, it changes the
1: that's funny.
0: The put me in coach, I'm ready to play. Mm-hmm. Like when that song came out in that line, it was more innocence. Now it's like, put me in, coach. Like it's more demanding than just kind of asking.
2: Right. Well, that was
0: from a player
2: point of NIL days.
0: Yes, exactly. Now all players have rights, and they want to play, and they want to get paid.
2: Oh, you want to get paid? Yeah,
0: what? What next? You know.
2: But a dental
0: financial
2: plan.
0: Stake in the team. Oh.
1: I am confident though. For tomorrow's game.
0: You should be positive. Yeah, you should be positive. Yeah.
1: Yeah, you should be
0: the
1: positive.
0: The only...
1: What, the Mané? That we're going to bring up?
0: No, but that's an interesting route. I think they've slayed that Mané.
1: I think so.
0: That narrative is
2: pretty
0: warm.
2: Are we done with that now?
0: That narrative is chopped, right?
1: Yeah,
0: that's what
1: chopped.
0: They say. But no, it's between the pipes.
1: That's
0: the question.
1: Oh, yeah.
2: That's Jar Jar Binks.
0: And we'll see. I mean,
1: And it's a good... You know, if it's not his best game tomorrow, then you know, just ride Levi out for as long as you can, honestly.
0: Yeah, and at this stage,
1: I'm so okay with that.
0: Much like Celebrini at game whatever, I mean, we're still counting on one hand
2: here.
0: So
2: this is a do or die for Jar Jar? Are you?
1: I wouldn't say.
0: It's early. Like it's,
2: I know. I am saying that facetiously.
0: Jury's already out for some of them, some people out there, fans. But
2: I see an Edmonton Sun headline coming. Jury out on Jari.
0: Jury, that's a mouthful. Yeah. Maybe we could do a Yeag Sun face on that.
2: Terry Jones.
1: Yeah, that is the big question mark.
0: It is the question mark.
1: I don't want to say their offense is thin, the Sharks, but obviously Macklin Celebrini is their main driver. They were able to get the win yesterday without him, but their first game without him, they got spanked by the Stars 5-0. So just looking at it, I mean, their offense is completely different with Celebrini in. Like, they got Will Smith. He's a righty. He's a right winger, and he's playing center. So I like the offense for the Oilers. I like their starts. And even if they start slow, you saw the Ducks game, mm-hmm. what they were able to do in the second period. And then the third period, they just no chances for the opposition. So I like what I've seen the last few games a lot. So I'm feeling good.
0: A few of your texts, 780-218-9999 here in the fan zone. No Frills Steve says, he's in here as Pesticide Pain, but he signs his text No Frills Steve. More like Jar Jar Stinks.
2: Oh.
0: Okay.
1: Oh. That's good.
2: Could you rack that?
0: We'll rack
2: text
0: that.
2: Today. Rack that.
0: No Frills Steve or Pesticide Pain? What do you,
2: both.
0: Is it? I don't know what you want to be called here.
1: Jar Jar Stinks.
0: Vance Van Vandervan says, I don't have a concussion. Put me in, coach. I'm ready to Tuesday. That's good.
1: That's also really good.
0: Is a really strong year. Edmontonian in Ontario says Ticketmaster resale, regular $140.65 each on those Ticats tickets for tonight.
2: No. Can I just throw in a factoid here?
1: I'm ready, coach.
2: The Vegas Golden Knights franchise long sellout streak ended.
0: With the Leafs in town.
2: With the Leafs in town. This strikes me as odd.
0: What happened there?
2: 15,977.
0: What's capacity? What were
2: capacity
0: they
2: capacity is 17,367.
0: So we're not just talking like 20 odd.
2: No, this is not, you know, a few loose ones.
0: With the Toronto Maple Leafs.
2: Canada's team.
0: Something happened.
2: Gavin McCann.
0: Something happened.
1: Was there
0: a strike?
2: Something else going on.
0: Was there a subway strike?
1: Was there a concert?
2: Raiders practice?
1: There's got to be something. Was there a boxing match?
2: So, I don't know.
0: Coming around. Well,
1: tough look.
2: Relocation.
0: That is a tough look.
2: Yeah. 9 years. That was a 9-year-long streak of sellouts. 420 total games.
1: Wow. 420?
2: Yeah. Nice. Well, that's what I'm reading here. Bar down. Don't lie.
0: Bones says Nurse is fighting someone. The Oilers hashtag fan zone.
1: Yeah, there's going to be that. I don't know. It's going to be...
2: Who does he throw down against?
1: Maybe Frederick, probably. Brent Frederick. They don't have...
0: Yeah.
2: Do you settle up an old score? Like, is this the game where you go, you know, I kind of thought that guy was a bit of a...
0: Is it a sporting fight, or is it actually one of those where it's like, I'm trying to... This is... I've been waiting for this.
1: Tristan Jarry.
0: He just pumped... You stupid. And he's got him, and he's not... Oh, my God. He's already dead. Like, you just...
1: Stop.
0: You ruined my...
1: So many times.
0: Just mask on. Like, and he's just pummeling him.
1: Just goes through the hole. And then Connor, you're next.
2: Yeah, he goes by the bench, points to the bench, and you.
1: It's an LT. Boosh.
2: They're trying to get him off the ice.
0: What did I do? What did I do?
2: Yeah, I thought we made a good pair.
1: Hey, Darnell, that wasn't very nice. Oh, you're next. Hey.
2: Come on, brother. Don't, you know. Boosh is trying to talk sense to him, and he's like, I'll start the lawnmower on you. Get out of here.
0: Spruce Grove Corey's got the answer. Nurse and Drysdale finally settle things from years ago.
1: Yeah.
2: Okay.
0: That old hot rumor.
2: The old dangle the gloves and go, let's go, Cologne.
0: And it's confirmed. He's no longer pesticide pain. It's No Frills Steve. Thanks for the shout out. Well, thanks for the text. You'll be henceforth known as No Frills Steve. I don't know
2: pesticide
0: what happened.
2: Pesticide pain.
0: I did love pesticide
2: pain.
0: That's
2: an album title.
0: Well, yeah, that's your band, album, song, whatever.
2: Yeah.
0: So that's the fan zone. Let's get into the crack pack here quickly for Wayne's. Wayne's Sports Cards. More than just cards. They are your home for Legos. They're lots of comic books. They've got some back to school boxes still, hockey boxes, Funko Pops, the whole bit, Pokemon. Mm-hmm. I know Myron was at Sully's Sports Bar and Lounge last night. He's probably about your age, hard into the Pokemon card game. There's lots of money there. And he's telling me about it. Like it's the bubble on that stuff, the pyramid, the whole, it's wild. Like, don't sleep on the Pokemon cards. But today we're doing
2: Jake
0: series
2: Wallman,
0: one.
2: Pokemon guy, right?
0: Yeah. He knows money. Series 1, 26-27, McDavid on the pack. Yep, thank you very much to Wayne's for hooking us up with these. We're going Young Gun hunting.
2: 12 cards per pack.
0: Porter Martone, Gavin McKenna Easter egg as well.
2: Hello.
0: That we could see him. Jeez, packs are really
2: JT
0: solid.
2: JT Compher in a Red Wings jersey.
1: It's weird. I had an easy time opening this one.
2: Nick Ehlers. Or Nikolai.
0: These are the best cards in the game. I mean, if you're looking hockey and everything, this is where it's at. Ah, the Otter, Jake Oettinger.
2: Simon Holstrom.
0: DeMello.
2: New York Islanders.
0: Faxa. Wyatt
2: Sean
0: Kaiser.
2: Jersey. You know, I kind of like these Utah jerseys.
0: Ooh, geez. This Rasmus Dahlin with the shiny, like in his complexion. That'll blind you. You can't even see his face.
2: This is...
0: Yikes.
2: Ooh, oh, Durkin. Look at him coming at you.
0: Yeah, that's the same as the...
1: That's nothing too
0: Nurse?
1: Crazy. I got Young Sean Guns. Durzi, Alex Newhook, Cutter Gauthier, Chris Kreider. Young Guns.
2: Hunter McDonald, I've gotten Young Guns.
1: Kai Uchez.
0: Okay.
1: Uchez?
0: Related to Big Uke?
1: I was thinking that.
0: Big Uke. I got a Logan Thompson vibe check, if you want this one for your Washington Capitals. That's pretty good.
2: Look at this. Connor Bedard.
0: Look at this.
2: When does that Chicago... Oh, God, look at that thing. When does... it's like a Rorschach.
0: It's a stencil, I know.
1: Got a shiny Ozzie Weisblatt.
0: That's nice.
2: When's this Chicago rebuild going to kick in with Connor Bedard?
0: You'll have to ask Murray.
2: Cutter Gauthier.
1: Speaking of Connor Bedard.
2: Matt Duchesne.
0: Is that base? Just a base. That's nice. Nice card.
2: Caden Gooley.
0: Morgan Geekie, Brandon Montour, Neil Heineman. Boy.
1: What?
0: McDavid base.
1: Oh!
0: It's a nice looking card. He's in full skate. Looks kind of like a warm-up because it's dark, so it must have been... Come out of the ice, blue and orange.
2: At home.
0: Trev, Merry Christmas.
2: Al Stafford's
1: no, no, no. Are you serious?
2: Or Edmonton Oilers.
0: Ivan Provorov.
1: Dmitry Orlov.
0: He's a good card. Zink, get a young gun. You got a young gun, though?
1: Yeah.
0: Uchaz there? What did you subset, Dave? You get a young gun, too? No?
2: Yes, I did.
0: You did? Who was?
2: McDonald out of Philadelphia. Ian McDonald?
0: Okay.
2: Hunter. Sorry, Hunter McDonald.
0: Hey, love it. These are nice cards. Some of these subsets, this stencil one is really weird. As you mentioned, it is like a Rorschach test. Theo Lindstein.
1: Mm. Oh, that's kind of cool.
0: Out of the Blues. But this Rasmus Dahlin with his complexion and the shine, like you can't.
1: I got this one.
2: It's almost eerie.
1: Was that sizzle reel?
0: And who is it?
1: Adrian Kempe. Oh,
0: okay, that's okay, nice. Well,
1: kind of cool.
0: It's pretty nice for a sideways card. Some of those I don't really like, but that's a good.
1: I like it.
2: You youngins don't know how far cards have come.
1: Yeah.
0: Well,
2: from they once looked in the 70s.
1: Well,
2: anyway, God.
0: In the makeup of them. I mean, this is high quality.
2: Yeah. Oh, yes.
0: Stuff. It's, this isn't just cardboard out of a.
1: Oh, that's awesome. That's pretty sweet.
2: Mm-hmm.
1: These are good cards. I was waiting as soon as we started the show. I wanted to.
2: You're twitching.
0: These. Well, the series one is great. I mean, those are the ones, and you want to go Young Gun hunting. Once again, you can pick these up at Wayne's. They're there right now. You can buy them in the box or the pack or whatever. But yeah, these are really nice cards. The subsets are nice. Glad we got an Oiler. Connor McDavid at that as well. I didn't want to go through all three packs and not get an Oiler. Base card, that's fine. Casino Dealer Jay, I thought you'd be scalping Pokemon cards at Sully's Atif. Atif, are you in the Pokemon game as well? You should talk to Myron next time at your Sully's. Myron's huge into that stuff. Myron, I hope you got out of there with your shirt last night because your wife was she was on one in the games room there. Myron was sweating a bit. He said, "I'm not going to be here too long." Fourth quarter,
2: I've got to go.
0: He's still following her around.
2: Uh huh.
0: Love you, Myron. Yeah, great cards. Thank you very much to Wayne's.
2: Did they show? I know you can go to the watch races from other countries.
0: Yes.
2: Did they show greyhound races?
0: Caliente greyhounds. Yes. Well, the thing about Sully's is the Caliente greyhounds are always around the corner. They're never shown, but they're always because I think that's you got to go to a place that's a little more off the
2: grid.
0: Yeah, for that type of thing. But
2: my family used to race whippets in Wales.
0: Yukon's got a couple whippets.
2: Yes.
0: Or he had a couple of whippets.
2: My grandfather would be in there. Not that I ever met him. He passed before I was in this world, but short Welsh.
0: Nice dags. Like they're.
2: Yeah. But probably smoking down in some, Welsh mining town, running the dogs.
0: Yeah, well, it's big money.
2: I guess.
0: Yeah. Fergie's prostate was into it last night at the ponies. I tweeted out a video. He was yelling quite a bit there.
2: Yeah.
0: Coming up in hour number two, Jamie McLennan will join us just after 7 o'clock. We'll get his thoughts on the Senators, his time with Dustin. Call him Lieutenant Noodles.
2: On the streets. Maybe.
0: On the streets, mean streets of D-Town, Detroit Hockey Town, they call it. So we'll go around the NHL with Noodles, have a zip and a buzz with him. Play Alberta Early Bird. We'll look to the Elks. We'll look to the CFL slate as well. And maybe a little something on the Oilers today. That's good for the Italian Center. Want to give you more details on Reed Wilkins and the GCL Oil Stream pregame show tomorrow. He'll be live on location, Boston Pizza Westgate, 170th. And the Weekly Bugle. We'll dive back into the Elks and Hamilton, kicking off the week in the Canadian Football League this week. And, of course, the Commonwealth Stadium Green and Gold kickoff show comes your way today. Kickoff at 5. Show starts at 4 here on Edmonton Sports. Sports Talk, the first of a doubleheader, Red Blacks in BC tonight. It would be something if tonight's the night. We've been saying, they play good against the Stamps and they come up short. Oh, they'll probably beat Hamilton. They go out to Vancouver at 8 o'clock and MBT just has a game for the ages.
2: It just lights it up like Dunnigan did that night years ago, right? Against Edmonton when he was with Winnipeg. It's like 600 yards.
0: I mean, it won't happen. But I'm here for the story.
2: You close your eyes and try to imagine a night like that. John Wells on the call. One of those late starts out of the
0: He's a little
2: place.
0: Sleepy. Yeah, it's a little sleepy. Phantom calls, the whole bit. Just want to go to Play Alberta right now, and I know we'll do this more. 13.5 point favorites the Lions are tonight. Well, okay. Do you like the Red Blacks to cover? That's a big number, 13.5. I don't mind them on the cover.
2: No, I don't like them to cover. No, that's probably fair.
0: Stamps Bombers Saturday. That's almost a pick 'em. Blue Bombers are a point favorite at home.
2: Is it Zach Collaros' last ride? See some messages coming out of the old Manitoba.
0: See, that's another thing. Everybody's always they've said that when he was a Rider.
2: Yeah,
0: people screamed gross negligence for the organization even trotting him back out onto the field. You should all be ashamed of yourselves.
2: Yes.
0: Then he goes on and it's he's fine. He was fine all along. It could be, but it's probably not. I see, and you mentioned closing your eyes. I see we head into camp next year. And we're getting ready, and it's Zach's back, and he's and they interview him, and you go, you know, I'm feeling fresh. You know, I'm feeling really.
2: I just needed to step away for a bit.
0: Yeah, but again, like I think he's got a great career up in the booth. He was great on Grey Cup last year. The guy can talk. He's good.

0: Yes.
1: Just go. Go, my son. Get in the booth. Carve out a career. And the Alouettes and Rough Riders, that'll be your Thanksgiving Monday out in Montreal, 11 o'clock Mountain. Alouettes, 6-point favorites there against the Saskatchewan Rough Riders. But tonight, Elks, 6.5-point favorites on the road in Hamilton. We'll get to that. Play Alberta in the Weekly Bugle. That's all coming up in hour number two. Let's get to a sports update here with YouTube Trev. And it is for Chelsea LaBelle at Expedia Cruises. Northeast Edmonton, joined Dusty and Lieutenant Eckhart at Bartholomew Colonial in Mexico, February 24th to March 3rd. Chelsea is in Japan, I do believe, right now. So if you want to get on this trip, not a lot of seats left, email clabelle@expediacruises.com right now. 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All right, Noodles on the way next. We'll take a break. Dave Jamieson in for Dusty. Justin Nielsen here, coming to you live from the Popeyes Louisiana Kitchen Studio. Nielsen Show, as always, brought to you by Weiss Johnson. And Hour 1 was brought to you by Ewell. Once again, you can check us out 7 to 9 next Thursday. The Nielsen Show will be live at Ewell West End location, 11604 186th Street. 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Once again, 7 to 9 next Thursday, 11604 186th Street. 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We'll be back in a couple minutes talking with Noodles. 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
5: 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In the majors, the Guardians have forced a fifth and deciding game in their ALDS with the Chicago White Sox. That game goes in Cleveland tonight.
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5: Pretty good commute for our Friday morning so far, heading into a turkey weekend. Construction has closed access to 121st Street from the Yellowhead until late fall. North and southbound 121st Street is also closed south of the Yellowhead. You can detour St. Albert Trail, access to 118th Avenue. And bridge rehabilitation work, both directions of 112th Avenue are down to one lane each, split to the north side across Wayne Gretzky Bridge. That is in effect until the end of the month. 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
6: Happy Friday. Happy Friday heading into a long weekend. And happy Thanksgiving to everybody out there. If you're traveling or any of that stuff, should be a great weekend. Not so much. This is a Thanksgiving weather weekend, I think. It's getting a little chilly. It's getting a little damp, you know, that type of thing. The smells in the air, the dead leaves and all that. Get that turkey in you and then have a good time. The stuffing, the ham, the whole bit. So to everybody out there, whatever you're doing, have a safe but enjoyable Thanksgiving long weekend. Dave Jameson in for Dustin Neal. His journeys continue out east, and we'll have more on that coming up with our guest who will join us in a minute here. Lieutenant Eric and YouTube Trev, you heard there on the sports update. Welcome back to everybody listening on 95.7 Cruise FM. Everybody watching on the YouTube as well, smash that thumbs up, give us a like, and subscribe to the channel if you haven't already. Nielsen Show is always brought to you by Weis Johnson. Check him out today. With that weather right now, you want to get that furnace looked at, Weis-Johnson.com is where you want to go. Book a service or get a quote on a new unit today. And we're coming to you live from the Popeyes Louisiana Kitchen studio as well. But very anxious to get to our next guest. And he usually joins us on Wednesday.
7: Mm-hmm.
6: And I'm kind of glad that things worked out that he's joining us today on a Friday, given the events that kind of happened earlier in the week down in Detroit. So we've got his version of the story, I guess, on this one. But it's Jamie McLennan, TSN's Jamie McLennan. 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And he joins us on the Firehouse Subs hotline. Great morning. Happy Thanksgiving to you, Noodles. Just wanted, and we'll set the table here. I know you've been you're riding shotgun with Dustin Nielsen, Senators games during the season. Now, Dustin was in Detroit the other night with you. He was talking about not wanting to go in the MGM casino because he's a little frightened, connected to the hotel. He said he took an Uber to the arena. The Uber driver said, stay safe upon parting. And then he mentioned post-game, you two went for a little walk back.
7: Oh, God.
6: You ran into some sort of an urban park there or something, and there were some shady individuals in there, and you went down one way, and there was a blocked alley or something, and then you had to cut through the park. And he said, his words, he said, you know, I think Noodles is a lot more scared of this stuff than I am, which kind of floored us. Your thoughts, your chance to share your version of the events.
8: Well, keep in mind, I would admit, I don't think scared is the word. I think aware is the word.
6: You're much more aware. Yeah.
7: Yeah.
8: I was in New York City the day before. Like, I travel a lot. I've got lots going on. So I think what happens sometimes in our algorithm on X, you know, it always shows us the worst things in the world, right? Mm-hmm. You know, so you're like, well, this, I thought I lived in a nice neighborhood. I didn't realize there was a, you know, XYZ just happened over there on a street over. So I'm always knapsacks on, walking 15 minutes back from the rink to MGM Grand, and you got to walk through like a shady park where there's literally like a police monitoring cameras with lights flashing on it sitting there, and there's like four street toughs taking pictures or doing, I don't know what the hell they were doing, but like
7: a quartet.
8: I go, let's keep an eye on those dopes over there. Like, because basically, if they turn and start walking towards us, we're going to have to take some evasive action. That's all I'm... What I do is, you always have to be, and I tell my kids this,

0: be aware of your surroundings.
1: Yeah.
0: How many people are on their phones, headphones on, and you see the, you know, some lunatic approach them? Like, you should be aware. I'm not saying that's the solution to anything, but you just should be aware, or try to be aware of your surroundings. And, you know, Dusty is 8 feet tall, mm-hmm. so it helps that he is a bit of a commanding presence. I don't know if you saw that my show was making fun of him, that I was his ventriloquist dummy. So that was kind of...
1: You know what? Yes. Halloween's coming up.
0: I'm not 4 feet tall, but we had a shot on TV the other day where it looked like, you know, Arnold Schwarzenegger and Danny DeVito. And, you know, and Jeff O'Neill said, he goes, Jamie, you look like you're sitting on his lap and he's got his arm up your back and you're a ventriloquist. He's your ventriloquist. So we had some fun with that on air last night. But yes, to answer your question, that was long-winded, but I am aware of my surroundings, and I think Dusty was, you know, we would have been fine taking an Uber back, but at that point, it's tough to get Uber. So you just, you know, we could see the hotel, we could walk there, but...
2: You got to hit the streets. You got to hit the streets eventually.
0: And there's some street, some street toughs out there that might want to take a piece of you. Yeah.
2: So it's an honest town. It's fair to call Detroit an honest town, right?
0: Well, on it, listen, I can't remember the last time I walked down White Avenue at midnight. You know, that's a fair assessment. I think there's probably some street toughs hanging around White Avenue these days.
1: Jasper, I'll see your white and raise you a Jasper Ave as well. You talk about head on a swivel. You got to kind of
2: skate with your head up.
1: You betcha.
0: I've come out of On the Rocks at 2 o'clock in the morning, gone for some shawarma across the street, and then walked down Jasper to my hotel if I'm staying at the Westin or something like that. It is an adventure. You do need a body cam. If you're it's almost like you need the police body cam on you, because there's some unique things happening at that time of night.
2: In football terms, you're running the Oklahoma drill. I mean, it's a...
1: Here. Get out the sled. Yeah. Is it Lachiche that you go to right across there, right across that little road?
2: Yeah.
0: What is it that, the shawarma to the right when you come out?
1: That's the one. Doors, I'm glad that they do a bang up, shawarma there. That's a real great place. Great drop.
0: Great work.
1: Yeah.
0: But there's always an argument in there because people are butting lines, and I just want to get in. They make my shawarma the right. I just like

0: Like, just give me a giant shawarma with chicken and cheese and let me, you know, soak up some of this booze. That's the way I work.
1: Obviously, and Jamie McClellan is joining us, TSN. You're on the Sens beat with Dusty. But let's go to the Oilers here. Your thoughts, I guess, thus far. We haven't talked to you in some time here, but seeing the body of the work they've done there in the midst of a California trip, just your state of the union, I guess, right now in the Edmonton Oilers. Obviously, I mean, you look what they've accumulated in points. The Vancouver series was a little up and down, lots of goals, high event, but locking it down against Seattle, coming back the other night in Anaheim, Devin Levi emerging. But overall thoughts on this club right now ahead of tomorrow in San Jose?
0: Well, the one thing they do look, and I would say, is they look motivated and determined. And you know, the one thing I've always heard about Mike Babcock is he's immensely prepared. So he will have that group prepared. I didn't like their start in Anaheim. I don't think anybody did.
1: I like the Ducks' start. Credit to them. They came out flying. I mean, that was a...
0: Well, the Ducks were great.
1: Yeah.
0: But I think, you know, sometimes on the road you have to, you know, a tie period after the first period sometimes is a win.
1: Yeah.
0: When you got a team... I'll give you an example. San Jose, when they were a powerhouse, they would get 10 shots on goal, it felt like, in the first 6 minutes. So if you could weather that storm and make it through it, then we got a game. In Anaheim, they had a big push early on. I thought their penalty kill struggled. They got, you know, caught in a little bit of a chasing the puck cycle. But they reversed it. And that's the thing that actually gave me kind of the best hope for what's going on. Is I guarantee you those guys dug in the dressing room and said, let's be more detailed. Let's play. Let's check through the hands. Let's win loose puck battles. And then, you know, as we've seen, these big boys are motivated. Like, what a pass from Draisaitl to Pod Colson. There's a handful of people on the planet that could ever do that in their lifetime. And, you know, he made that look like it was. What was it, a Tuesday night in Anaheim or whatever the day it was, Wednesday night. But it's impressive to see how motivated they are. They're getting saves at the right time, so Levi's giving them some quality goaltending. You know, there's still more there, though. I think Ryan Shea has more. I think Jake Walman has more. I think there's individual players that still are kind of, I wouldn't say struggling, but are still trying to find their footing within a Babcock system, which is pressure, which is, you know, determined, which is short shifts, rolling it over. But I've seen a team at least trying to execute what he's trying to plan. And he's a hardened coach. Like, I would argue that I think just his presence alone kind of buttons the guys down a little bit, which helps a lot of times for motivation.
2: Jamie, in what you've seen of Devin Levi, and I don't know what your level of familiarity was with him before he joined the Oilers, but what have you liked and where do you see the greatest need for improvement?
0: Okay, so what I've liked is we obviously can see how quick he is.
2: Yeah.
0: You can see that he's got great feet. He's explosive. And, you know, you can actually see his intensity in the net. Now, so that's what I've liked, and great saves, all of that type of stuff. But I'm almost arguing against myself. And hear me out on this. When I first saw Devin Levi, you know, right from a young kid up to when he went to Buffalo, I always would compare him, and this is a bad comparison, but I always thought when Marc-Andre Fleury started in the National Hockey League at 18, he was a very busy goalie. You could tell he was immensely talented, immensely explosive. But what happened, especially they were in a rebuild situation, so Fleury kind of almost got flushed out there. But as Fleury got more mature, as he got more experience, he still was very fast, but he was able to slow his game down with control. So what I'm seeing from Levi is explosiveness, really good extremities, good hands, good feet. But eventually, as he gets more comfortable, you are going to see him slow his game down where he's not exploding too much with motion and overplaying pucks. And it'll actually help him control his game more. That just comes with experience. Keep in mind, this is a 24-year-old that hasn't played a lot in the NHL. So this is first time around kind of, hey, you know, under the spotlight of Oilers fans and a team that has expectations. He's handling it really well. But there is lots of room for improvement.

0: And this isn't a criticism of them. It's just I can't wait to see what the finished product's going to be. Because this is a guy that's learning on the job, but you can see how talented he is. He's really, really talented as a goaltender. And I remember hearing his name kind of being bandied about, like, hey, the Oilers are looking at him. And I knew he always knew he was a good goalie. It's just a matter of you need to find the right situation and then add some experience to it.
1: And with Levi, too, it's always we come into the season and the unknown, and that's an exciting thing and what he can do with that. On the other side, though, is Tristan Jarry. And a lot of people will say, I've seen the story. I don't need to see anymore. The jury's out. I got it all. He'll obviously, all suggestions point to him getting the start tomorrow in San Jose. But what have you seen from him, and where does he need to? Yes, he needs to be better, people will say. And they could go down there, get a win, and he could not have a good game tomorrow. But what specifically in his game do you want to see from him turning it around?
0: I honestly, and this is very simple, and I'm just dumbing it down. He needs to have a big save at the right time. And I'll give you an example. The problem that people have, and including myself and us in the media and the fan base, is there's a sample size that we all have fresh in our mind. And that was last year down the stretch where he did not play well. He didn't look in shape. He didn't look comfortable in the net. He would allow bad goals at the wrong time that would just be deflating for the group. So what happens? Game one, exactly that happens. And I thought he looked pretty good in the preseason. But again, you're not facing that quality of competition like we saw. So in the preseason, he looked comfortable. He looked like he was moving well. He looked like he was really competing on pucks. He's a very calm guy, as you see. He's big, 6'4", leans on the net, just kind of allows things to come towards him. I don't mind that. I think that's a sign of a guy who just trust his talent. But where it goes hand in hand is that opening night, including yourself and everybody that watched it, was like, here we go again. That's the same goalie we watched at the end of the year last year. So what did it for me is that 2-2 in that game, the Oilers were in complete control. Lankinen was standing on his head, but it was 2-2. And those were mistakes, of shorthanded goal, all of that type of stuff. But the third goal against to make it 3-2 was a bad goal, five-hole shot. Jarry should have made that save. And you could just see the team sag on the bench. And they were like, okay, we're going to have to try and win this one 6-5. And that's where Babcock called it wild or what, I can't remember, ridiculous or something. He used that term. He called it ridiculous because he saw a team that just on a dime pivoted back to their old habits because they were like, we're going to start chasing the puck around. We're just going to open the game up. And they ended up getting a point out of it. And Babcock said, we're lucky to get a point. But I think that goal triggered. It was almost like PTSD going, okay, we're going to have to win this 6-5. So they just started dog park defense and guys running around and opening the game up. And they were able to score to make it, from 5-2 to 5-5. But I think that goal triggered it because up until that goal, Edmonton was in complete control of the game. Even though it was tied, it was more Lankinen had done a job than Jarry or anybody else. So I think what Jarry needs to do is he needs a string of games at some point here, of 4 or 5 spot games, not in a row, but just working in with Levi, where you're not talking about this, where he does look like he looked in preseason, he looked comfortable, and he's a good goaltender. This guy's played in the All-Star game. This guy, before he got traded to the Edmonton Oilers, was 9th in the league last year in Pittsburgh in goals saved above expectation. In a tight system, he can play goal. And I think if the team plays tight in front of him and plays well, and he makes the saves that he should, and maybe a couple that he shouldn't, you'll quiet the noise. But right now, what he did is there was a fire from last year in his game one, he added gasoline on top of it instead of water to kind of put it out.
1: And just one more for you, talk of systems, you're bang on with your assessment of Skinner and Winnipeg as well. I know you're talking about, the style in which they play and how that would suit his game. I just wanted your thoughts early on with Skinner and Winnipeg. There was a website, I don't know if you're familiar, and I got this from the Winnipeg Sports Talk Boys, hellebucks.com, and you go to it right now and you can see all the money that's been forfeited by Connor Hellebuck sitting on, and it just continues to count. 5.3% of his salary salary is gone of the full 7.5. Since I opened the page, he's forfeited $65. It's a funny website, but funny aside, I mean, great for Stu. They're chanting Stu out in Winnipeg. He's smiling. Orleski's interviewing him. But I go back to what you said about the system there and everything benefiting his game in Winnipeg.
0: Well, if you look at it, their system is built around a big goaltender that can front pucks. And that's Stuart Skinner to me. When he was at his best, you had to force pucks to go around him. And that's how Winnipeg defends. I watched him the other night against Colorado. I thought he was fantastic. Made some big saves. He looked comfortable. He looked explosive. There still was some side-to-side stuff where you're like, oh, that's a little bit wonky. But he was unbelievable. And, you know, for me, I'm happy for him. People who know the person, I don't know him. I met him once. I've heard he's an amazing person. Good teammate. Guys liked him. You know, I think for the most part, if you remove, you know, some people soured on him. If you saw him on the street, he's a wonderful human being. And I think he's a good goaltender. But keep in mind, what does it say? And this is, I'll point back to, what does it say about Edmonton's systematic play? That goaltenders can move on and actually play well in other teams. Like, that's the thing. You go back to how many goaltenders have rolled through where they just have been, okay, well, they got exposed. Well, yeah, they get exposed because you don't trust what's going on in front of you. I'll tell you a very quick story. I remember talking to Devan Dubnyk at the All-Star game. And have I told you guys this story where, like, I always said that Devan Dubnyk, when he left Edmonton, he deserved a Purple Heart because he had been in a war for years.
2: Right.
0: Because that was just a mess that was going on in front of him. Now, Devan had a weird path to that All-Star game. Because he went to, I think he went to Phoenix.
2: Nashville.
0: He went to Montreal. And Nashville. The fourth goalie for the Montreal Canadiens. And he was in Hamilton. And then he ends up in Minnesota. And Minnesota does not, they defend a lot like Winnipeg. They don't give up a lot of east-west. And your goaltender can just be big and front pucks. And I remember talking to him about that. I said, you know, what has changed? He goes, Jamie, I haven't changed as a player. But he said, when I was in Edmonton, what happened is it would chip away and erode at the way that I played. And I said, okay, define that. He goes, there would be so many holes in the structure in front of us that I was trying to defend them all. And he goes, that was on me. So all of a sudden, a straight shot would beat me because I would be cheating and thinking, okay, I want to do too much. I'm going to look for that back door and there's going to be a tip here. And he said, what happened in Minnesota is, like, they said, do your job, we're going to do our job. And all of a sudden, he just closed up the holes, was 6'6", made the saves that he should. A lot like I'm talking about what Stuart Skinner's doing in Winnipeg. And this is why I bring it back full circle to Tristan Jarry. I hope Edmonton defends well enough and learns to defend a lot like a lot of other teams in the league, where it can protect your goaltender and the goaltender can protect you, where you don't get exposed. And backdoor plays and two-on-ones. You are going to have them as outliers, but they shouldn't be, hey, we had 6 2-on-1s tonight. That's nonsense. So, you know, it really, when I look at it, it's more the team playing in front of the goaltender and the goaltender working with the team.
1: All right, Vincent, you were alongside Dusty last night. Ottawa 2-1 over the Flyers. Thanksgiving plans, they host the Preds tomorrow, Senators in New Jersey Monday. What's the long weekend look like for you? Is that just it?
0: Yeah, I'm not. So those are Sportsnet properties, so I'm not calling those.
1: Perfect.
0: So I flew back this morning. My son is 9 years old, and he plays on a AAA team out here. So they've got a couple games this weekend. Okay. I've got a wedding to go. Who gets married in October? I got a wedding to go to tomorrow. A guy on our show, Al's brother. So
2: Al's brother married.
0: So like I say, long weekend, little turkey, we'll have the tryptophan naps on, I think it's going to be Sunday for our family, but yeah. And then back to work, I think next week with Dusty again. He was unbelievable last night. If you get a chance, go back and listen to his call for the game winning goal, Yakimchuk's, one timer from the point. Dusty's a star. Now let's not get his head too big there, but he does have a big head.
2: Yes, it does. That's a melon.
0: He's just a big guy, but he's his call is excellent.
1: Please get fitted really for those good Twins costumes for Halloween. That's got to be the play. That's got to be the play. Outstanding stuff this morning, man. I really appreciate it. Happy Thanksgiving.
0: All right, you as well. Thanks, guys. Have a good one.
1: Jamie McLennan there, Storytime with Noodles. Great analysis, great On the Rocks drops there. That Lashish shawarma.
3: Sleep on Lashish.
1: Man, that place, and they're open late. Like, usually, like, if you're out and about, a lot of places now aren't open.
3: I would imagine a lineup at Lashish after midnight might be an interesting place to be, you know, be part of that group.
1: Well, during the summer months, it's like open air. Like, they'll keep the door open. Like, it's a lot of, like, it's just, you just, yeah, it's
3: loose.
1: It's really loose. Yeah, yeah. But it's a hell of a shawarma there. They got to be twins for Halloween. That's a great, the ventriloquist thing is funny too, but twins, that's the costume, baby. So we thank you, Noodles, for his time. 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
3: Just
1: let that stick there. 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Must be 18 plus, no account necessary. Okay, as mentioned earlier, Elks -6.5 tonight. You like him to cover that spread there? You'd like Hamilton to cover the 6.5, +6.5, or Elks to win by, you know, a touchdown or more?
3: Elks to win by a touchdown.
1: I would say so too.
3: Yes.
1: But now the real question is Red Blacks +13.5 out in Vancouver. That's a big number.
3: Well, it is.
1: I mean,
3: have the Red Blacks failed us before?
1: Well, they've been close. They put it, yeah, they've, like, that's the thing. The Shreveport Pirates team was crap. Like, that was a bad organization, roster, the whole thing.
3: I think that's harsh.
1: Ah, come on. The logo was cool. I think the scheme, the idea was right. They just couldn't click on the field.
3: Yeah. That was their issue, scheme.
1: Red Blacks +13.5. I don't mind it. It's +485.
3: Well, but play responsibly.
1: Well, if you are going to set anything on these games, yes, use your Game Sense Hour 2 of the show, brought to you by Game Sense. 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On the way, that's good for the Italian Center. More on tomorrow's Oilers and Sharks game and where you can catch it live. And the Weekly Bugle will dive into this Elks-Ticats matchup tonight. A couple injuries for the Elks as well. But again, this should be a business trip and they should take care of it later tonight. Dustin Nielsen with the call on TSN 5 o'clock. Commonwealth Stadium Green and Gold kickoff show 4 o'clock right here on Edmonton Sports Talk. Let's get to an update here with YouTube. Trevitt is brought to you by the great staff at Park Mazda and dealer principal Mitch Lewicki, who always walks around with his head on a swivel, even at the dealership. You never know when a staff member might, you know, you come for the king, right?
3: You don't know when Scott Stevens is coming across that blue line.
1: Yeah, Terry Tate, office heads linebacker,
3: up.
1: Right?
3: Head up.
1: Yeah. Park Mazda, your dealer for life. Trev's got the update. If you're listening on 95.7 Cruise FM, quick look at the traffic and some messages. Don't go anywhere. We'll be back. Yeah, J. Miller E., that Hellebucks website is too good. Did you go on there? It's a live tracker of all the money he's losing.
3: It
1: is hilarious. Like,
3: is there just a shot of him with those eyes?
1: No, ticker, and it's just the cents are going up. Since I opened the page minutes ago, he's lost $295. Continuing to climb.
3: That's terrific.
1: Hellebucks.com is where you can go. Trev's got the update. We'll be back in a couple minutes from the Popeye's Louisiana Kitchen Studio. Don't go anywhere.
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21: 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You're backed up to 127th through that stretch. Also, watch out for construction at 127th Street between 153rd and 165th. Stay left to get around that. 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

0: Party Friday continues here on The Nielsen Show. Dave Jamieson in for Dust Nielsen. Lieutenant Eric, YouTube Trev, you heard there on the sports update. 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We're going to get to your weekly bugle here before the hour is out. Let you know all you need to know on the Elks Ticats tonight. Elks back home next week. I'm looking forward
1: to Winnipeg.
0: And that's a big one for the... it might be a big one for the Bombers still. Should be. Well, depending to see what happens this weekend.
1: Yeah.
0: But next Friday, you can get your tickets for that. But we'll more on that.
1: 7:30.
0: 7:30 Friday nights. Mm-hmm. Could see old Ricky down there at the tailgate if I play my cards right for that one. I'm kind of I've got that bullseye on my calendar at home that I might be getting out there.
1: You think I can get that put on the flat screen in the bar in Charlottetown?
0: If you ask nicely, right? It'll be what?
1: What would they be
0: 12:30 in the morning?
1: I might be in there late with some of the locals, but do you think they'll go for it? If I say, hey, could you?
0: Singing a sea shanty.
1: Shanty with those little whistles.
0: I was in Sherbrooke now. I like that. It's a business or leisure trip?
1: It's professional. I'm going down there with the work I do at McMaster University, and I'm presenting at a conference.
0: So on the university dime, hey?
1: That academic gang.
0: The academia,
1: with.
0: That's good right now, though, for the Italian Center, and I want to get to this during that's good because it kind of fits location-wise, if you will, tomorrow morning, join Reed Wilkins and a crew, a band of merry men. Trevor, you'll be, right? That's confirmed.
2: I'll be there.
0: Okay, so...
1: Petting zoo.
0: Heavy petting.
2: I am so going to be there. I'll be there.
0: Okay. Yeah, it's good. Your buddy Stu there is going to be... Is he on shift? Will he be on shift?
2: Yeah, mid-game. I think he works at 4.
0: So. Okay, so he'll get in there. As everything's kind of going
2: off.
0: So
2: he gets to see me when I'm in one, which is always fun.
0: He's never seen that... First time?
2: Well, no. He's seen it, but he doesn't like it. I'm sure he'd like sober Trev to greet him.
0: Well, that's not.
2: But I'll be like, Stu.
0: That's good for the Italian Center. Italian Center, West End here. You can pop in, get some panini. It is take and bake season. We said with the weather changing now, get some pastas. Hell, you can get a tray of meat sauce, heat that up, and eat it like a soup or some sort of stew. I guess you will.
1: Sure, you could. Stew. With a ladle,
2: my buddy Stu.
1: Ladle it out.
0: Big little spoon, wooden spoon. Italian Center, great produce section. Great bakery. Get some donut. Get yourself some. Here's a Thanksgiving tip if you want for a little dessert. I mean, nobody likes the, I guess a pie is fine. I'm not a big pie guy, but
1: no.
0: Get a dozen donuts from the Italian Center for your Thanksgiving
1: dessert. Why do you have issue with pie?
0: I don't know. I just, the consistency of it and all. And just like it's gooey and it looks like guts. Like, you know, it's like kind of.
1: Oh, okay.
0: You open it up and it's like, ugh. Looks like an accident. Like it's, anyway, I don't know. I've just never been a big pie guy. I would get donuts. Get a dozen donuts. They make great ones, variety of flavors, but head to the Italian Center. Head to the Italian Center tomorrow, why don't you, before the big game, Oilers and Sharks, as Reed Wilkins will be live down Boston Pizza, Westgate 170th, in the same vicinity as the Italian Center, as Wayne Sports Cards. There's a Firehouse Subs right in between all of those, and then BP's Westgate. But puck drop 2, Reed will hit the airwaves at 1 here on Edmonton Sports Talk. Head down a little early, get some of that Bandera bread in you. Maybe a pasta plate,
1: Bandera,
0: if you will.
1: You say.
0: Couple pizzas, why not? If you know, you know. We've been going down to Boston, a variety of Boston pizzas in and around town with the Oil Stream, but the 170th Westgate one holds a dear place in all of our hearts with Curtis and Tony. Great hosts down there. I look forward to... I look forward to Curtis. Curtis is usually at the bar when I'll pop in there for a Friday happy hour and, talk with Curtis a bit at the bar. But Tony's always,
1: Westgate holds a special place for us here at EST because that is where we went as a group. Was it not after
0: we got turfed? Yeah.
1: Turned off the power.
0: One ball cash was in there as well. Had some bad news that day as well. So we all kind of commiserated on our own. Yeah. And that was a good time. But, Tony will have some, trade proposals, I'm sure. Maybe make a bet with Tony, if you will. They got some machines. They got the golf sim. It's a great place to be. So head down there, Reed Wilkins. begins once again. Puck drop 2. He'll have your GCL Diesel Oil Stream pregame at 1. He'll be on after the game. They have always great prizing down there as well from their partners. So lots of chances to win. And it really is a carnival atmosphere. If you've been out for some of the playoff games to the Westgate location, you know, if you haven't, head on down. If you're a little too, I don't know, just come on down. It's a great, great atmosphere. Everybody's very, very welcoming. Introduce yourself. Say, I'm, you know, pesticide pain from the Paris Jewelers inbox. Pleased to meet you. And everybody will make you feel right at home. So head on down. 1 o'clock, Reed's on the air, but head on down to noon. Help him set up. I'm sure he'll appreciate that. You can get never too many cooks in the kitchen when it comes to setup for the own locations, right?
1: See Nickelback's hitting the road.
0: Okay.
1: Yeah, I'm just pre-sale starting Tuesday, October 13th.
0: Right. World tour?
1: Going all over the place. I don't see, I see some cities here I'm familiar with. Saskatoon, Edmonton, Calgary, it's all coming at us.
0: Yes. Well, we all love Nickelback.
1: Yes, we do.
2: I do.
0: That's why I said we all live next.
2: No, I don't think you do. Going to Zurich,
1: and lots of places.
0: Zurich,
1: Budapest. Hey,
0: yeah. Okay.
1: Yeah.
0: All over. Are they playing the Budokan?
1: Live at the. Everything Under the Sun tour.
0: Yeah, so that's good. GCL Diesel Oil Stream pregame back on the road here tomorrow. Westgate BPs, make a date, make a day out of it. It's going to be great. Long weekend. Why not? Where else would you rather be than right there, right now?
2: Yeah. Maybe get some shopping in before, go to the Wim.
0: You could do that.
2: Get a nice outfit.
0: Is that what you're going to do? Yeah. So let's paint the picture here, Trev. You're going to wake up. Tonight, you're going to go to bed at 8. You're going to get a full good sleep.
2: Probably 9:30.
0: For tomorrow, right? But nothing on the docket tonight.
2: Nope.
0: Keep it clean. Keep it
2: just a chill night.
0: Yeah. Long weekend, too, on a Friday is nice because you're like, I got to go up because it's only 2 days. You get the full, you get Sunday as well. So you can take Friday off.
2: Yeah. Exactly. Nice.
0: So chill tonight. You go to bed.
2: Might have a beer.
0: Oh, sure.
2: One beer.
0: Unwind.
2: Yeah.
0: Then tomorrow, though, what are you doing? You're waking up?
2: I'm going to have breakfast.
0: You're going to make a breakfast. You're going to eat before. Okay. Yeah.
2: Yeah. I want to go to the gym before everything.
0: Okay. You're going to go to the gym. And how long will you spend at the
1: looking
0: gym?
1: Probably
0: an hour.
1: People working.
2: Well, it's usually an hour. That's how it is, but I can rush it. So I'll make it like 40 minutes.
0: Is it back day tomorrow or what?
2: Tomorrow is going to be pole day.
0: Pole day?
2: Yeah. Yesterday was push.
0: They said pole.
2: Today is pole. P-O-L-E.
0: Because that forms your midsection, too. Like, that's a good...
1: your core.
0: Don't sleep on the pole.
2: No. It'd be hard to sleep on the pole.
1: Just pardon?
0: Yeah, well, but people do that for exercise as well. So you'll be at the gym tomorrow.
2: Yeah, so then nice after the gym... on, and then I go to the West Edmonton Mall.
0: You go right from the gym?
2: To the mall.
0: You're not even going to... You're going to go no shower or spritz, or you just...
2: Oh, well, yeah. I'll go home,
0: leave
2: shower.
0: That musk on, yeah.
2: I'll go shower, and then I'll head to mall.
0: Clean up.
2: And then by then, it should be right around 2 o'clock.
0: But you will be doing mauling before the...
2: Yes. Yeah, I think so. I want to go shopping.
0: A little Christmas shopping? Halloween? Yeah.
2: There's some deals there last weekend I saw.
0: Okay. Maybe get some candles and some hand soaps from the...
2: No.
0: Home Sense? No.
2: I do like candles, though.
0: Well, it's...
2: I haven't had a candle in a while. Jamo, do you like candles?
1: Yes, I do. 3-wick. Always go with the 3-wick.
0: Why not? Why wouldn't you?
1: It burns evenly.
0: So you just, it's going to be shopping, walking around, but nothing in particular. Just a light shopping.
2: Just browsing.
0: And then over to BP's Westgate. For what would you say would be a time that you would...
2: I will be there at like 1:30.
0: Okay, right in the middle. Right before. Yeah.
2: And then...
0: Give Reed a little kiss.
2: And then I have no plans after that.
0: Well, then we'll see where the night takes you.
1: Yeah, exactly.
0: Depending on how the game goes.
1: I want to ride that dragon.
2: That is true.
0: Yeah.
1: Yep.
2: Gonna be great. Can't wait.
0: Should be great. Should be, that's good. Tomorrow.
1: Be there.
0: Yeah.
1: That's a nice dismount.
0: Let's get to your weekly bugle right now.
1: This it, or I do this?
0: You go ahead. Yeah, blow your little heart out there, Dave.
1: Okay.
2: Oh, nice. Near the end there.
0: It's like an oboe. Yeah, that's kind of what I...
1: Yes, it was intended.
2: Good job.
0: Head to GoElks.com today. I know a lot of people have been... we were talking about this at Sully's, I do believe, on Monday night, and the price of elk season tickets. You can get your 2027 season seats right now. 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
1: Absolutely.
0: And then do what you... It's too early to plan for summer 2027 and all that, but get the tickets. 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
0: 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Next home game as well. You can get the tickets. It is United and Pink Knight down at Commonwealth. Play Alberta Field, Commonwealth Stadium. Next Friday, Elks and Bombers in an all-Western showdown. I'm really looking forward to next Friday's game. I'm going to lock it in right now. I'm going to be down there. It'll be the final regular season home game of the year.
1: Yes.
0: As they will visit the Rough Riders to end the campaign the following week. But you always like it when the Bombers are... You like going against a team in the West. There's going to be some fans there, obviously. That's usually how it goes.
1: Where possible, I should say, they should play the majority of the games within division down the stretch.
0: I know.
1: Difficult to schedule.
0: And it's all set up really nice for all the teams in the West. There's lots of stuff to be settled out between them, and they all seem to be playing each other. So props to the schedule makers there. But get tickets for 2027, the season seats, great deal on that. Or next Friday's regular season home finale with the Bombers as well. And let's give them a regular season, send off from Commonwealth next Friday. Should be great. Tailgate will be bumping. It's going to be a hell of a time down there at Play Alberta Field, Commonwealth. The game tonight, though, as mentioned, it's a business trip. I would say win. I was a little, I thought it'd be a bloodbath here when they hosted the Ticats prior to the bye week. Didn't turn out as such. They got the win over time, albeit coming off the loss in Toronto. Red zone issues are still
1: a
0: perfect piece, and there's always something to work on. Will Fraser. He said that once to me. You know, Eric, you don't do a lot of things well, so there's a lot of things that you need to work on. He said, good job, but.
1: But.
0: And Will always says, yes, and.
1: Yes, and.
0: Good show. Yes, and. You can do this and that. So I think the Elks, they're not a finished product. They're very good. Mm-hmm. All three phases we've seen this year. But you would expect to maybe see something cleaned up during the bye week, and it comes,
1: you'd
0: in the red
1: zone.
0: You'd
1: like your kicker not to have to kick 9 field goals.
0: It's not ideal. It's... You want to celebrate him. It's the same with Whitey, Sean Waite, he went 8 for 8 or whatever. It's good, but it's
1: but
0: yes, and so yeah, they need to kind of put the ball where it matters when it matters, and that's something that that'll get you in the playoffs if you're playing a BC or a Montreal or a Toronto, as we've seen.
1: Yeah.
0: So that's going to be something they need to clean up. But Commonwealth Stadium Green and Gold kickoff show today at 4 o'clock. Maddie and Milne, you can join them, and they'll break down the game as well immediately following tonight's action. And Dustin Nielsen has the call tonight from the Hammer, Ticats and Elks. Anything you'd like to add to tonight's game?
1: I'm always intrigued how a team starts coming out of a bye.
0: Yes, but at this time of the season.
1: I don't know what the week of practice has been like, so I...
0: And at this time of the season, though, it's one thing to have a summer bye or something. You go home, you kind of do that, and I'm sure a few guys probably took some R&R, maybe hunting.
1: Yes, popular activity,
0: right?
1: Yep.
0: It is the season, and a lot of players like to do that. We have to blank
1: in. You know, our American friends can't get home. Often they do when they got a bye week. They try and get out of Dodge for a bit, but...
0: But I think a bye week at this stage of the season is more laser-focused than you would...
1: Well, this
0: getting
1: is,
0: a bye early on, and I got a lot of track left and all that stuff.
1: Right.
0: And,
1: so it'll be the attention to detail. I would expect they're going to run early. You know, that would be my sort of expectation, and they should. They're capable, and they've shown that.
0: Cordell Jackson, ankle, one game injured list for the Elks.
1: And one other.
0: Which is good news. David Beard calf returns to start at center.
1: Good.
0: Joe Robustelli, who's had injury issues for the entire of the season.
1: God, I'd like to have seen more of him.
0: Yeah.
1: Well, I know they would too.
0: But he's had a foot issue. He's back as well. So more healthy bodies. I mean, injuries is not a concern right now.
1: No.
0: Yes, Cordell Jackson, but as a whole, I mean, you want to be kind of... They're good where it matters right now. And looking at the depth chart that was released yesterday, I do believe... it's looking pretty stacked. you know, not a lot of holes in this team right now. It's not so much with roster makeup, but injuries. So things are looking good. Cordell Jackson, yes, that's a blow, but one game. So looking at things right now, you love to see it. And for the Ticats, I mean, you've played against Dave when you were with the Eskimos. You've seen teams that have been at this stage. You know, now you're out of it. And you mentioned playing for pride, which is a dangerous thing too, and that'll get you as an opposing team.
1: 06-07. 06, so Eskimos won in 05, Grey Cup in Vancouver. You know, historic win because it was the first time in overtime. And then in 06, the party ended with a thud.
0: Yeah.
1: And that's when the Eskimos went consecutive playoff appearance streak, I think 34 straight years, ended. And it was painful to play out that string. And so I think of the people, with Ottawa and what that.
0: Well, they're thinking
1: like.
0: Of just going home. It right? Like there's such
1: cars
0: a.
1: Cars are packed.
0: There's such a.
1: You're couch surfing because you don't want to pay that last month of rent.
0: Yeah.
1: And you just want to leave and end it. And you know, jobs, many of them, most of them will be on the line. Can't get rid of everyone, but you can get rid of a hell of a lot. Yeah. It's a difficult place to be. It is painful is the best word I can describe it.
0: Taking a look at the Ticats depth chart that was released, they got Trey Ford starting under center with Jake Dolagala backing up as well. So there's another thing as well. Trey,
1: capable of excellence or brilliance.
0: And then also capable of, yes. Which we've seen. So, I don't know. I'm not saying they will take it lightly. I'm certainly not taking it lightly. But, yes, the Elks should go out. And I would say it's a business type of affair tonight. But who knows? I mean, Cody Fajardo, too. It's

0: he got his ring with the Alouettes. Mm-hmm. Great team. Yes, they had that. He had a hell of a season, all those things considered. He was hitting a goalpost away from taking the Riders to a Grey Cup one year. He's been close a few times. He's got it. He's reached the heights. But I think you would find people as well, detractors of him, who would say that during this time of the year, sometimes, mm-hmm. not all the time, but he has gone a little missing. And I'm not saying he will, and I'm saying he's had a great season and all those things, and he's obviously chosen to return, whether it be for the money or another crack at things here. Both. He's a significant starter. Yeah, he wants the confidence of being the guy, which he got.
1: The question, and I know you know, fans of the team would say, well, just let that stuff, let's get through this. Let's ride this as far as it goes. If it's a Grey Cup, great. If it's a Grey Cup appearance, okay, good as well.
0: Yeah, yes.
1: But what will happen at the quarterback position next year?
0: Well,
1: does Fajardo say, okay, I set out to do this, get us back into the playoffs. I felt good about Killam, as he should, and Ed Hervey, and all the things that are happening or have happened to this point.
0: And was healthy, correct? I mean, yes. He hasn't had any really major
1: touch wood
0: issues.
1: But does he reflect at the end of it and say, okay, that's enough? Which would be his prerogative,
0: if they get the ring, probably, right?
1: Yes.
0: No. Yeah. Like, you want to...
1: Yes, I would
0: say... Ending things on your own terms with a chip is...
1: Of course.
0: I mean, every athlete wants to go out like that. If you get to the... So scenarios here. Mm-hmm. Say they win the West, lose in the West Final.
1: Okay.
0: There will be a frustration there. Now, with the organization where it's been, it's a win. Winning the West and hosting the West Final, that's a win. Whatever. That's the strange thing with this team and franchise right now is you're in this place where we were expecting a step. They've taken significant steps. But
1: they have fast-tracked their revival.
0: But how do you gauge success? That, like, it's success now. Mm-hmm. But if you don't win that game. I think if you go to the Grey Cup, that's a six. Then, okay, chips fall. You're playing a hot Alouettes team that's probably mad from losing last year. You would say, well, you know what? If it's a good game.
1: I mean, they'll never say we were, grateful to be there.
0: But from our point of view.
1: We're disappointed. Yeah. And I understand. I've done or been part of those news conferences. But internally, I would hope that they would look at each other and say, we did a hell of a job. Well, like
0: upon reflection,
1: cold light of day kind of stuff.
0: Yeah.
1: But yes, they have they've exceeded my expectations, they were certainly high going into the year, given what they teased us with last year and showed last year. So this is a team that I would think is ahead of schedule. Now, are they going to have sustained dominance in the CFL? I have no idea.
0: I think much like the Riders, you've seen with Corey Mace and the Lions, you've seen with Buck Pierce, and you've seen the appetite for bringing in player coaches mm-hmm. who are not too far removed from playing themselves.
1: Right.
0: That is a key to success now, but also in courting free agents, in developing a plan and a structure of an organization. I think we've talked about it. It starts from the top down, from the Thompson family, Ed Hervey, Chris Morris, all those things in setting the table. But having a guy like Killam, and you look around the league and a player goes, I wonder where I want. Well, you know what? Looking at him post-game in the locker room and how the players flock to him and how he's got a handle on it, that's an attractive place to play. So I think you've set yourself up. There will be years probably with the Killam era that maybe aren't as good as past or whatever. You will always be in the mix. You will always have a...
1: And I think the fan base wants that. I don't think the fan base and, the older ones will say, we were always in the Grey Cup.
0: Yeah,
1: and we always wanted, but
0: that's the problem. It's the blessing and the curse with that type of record, right?
1: Sure. And you can reach back and pull that history up when it suits you. When you can monetize it and talk about five in a row and all that stuff. But the day-to-day-to-day, in and out grind of season after season, I think the Edmonton fans want to know that the team is credible, mm-hmm. competitive, legitimate.
0: Not a joke.
1: Not a source of ridicule.
0: Yeah.
1: Both here in the market and elsewhere.
0: Yeah.
1: Right? They don't want to be seen as an easy mark.
0: Exactly.
1: Which it was for... 5-6 years.
0: Yeah, and that's the problem, and especially in a league with not, there's nowhere to hide. There is nowhere to hide.

0: And you're seeing that with Ottawa this season. And that's the whole, like, you do not want to be that final. Now, with the playoffs changing, like, you definitely don't want to be that final out. I mean, you don't want to be. So you position yourself as competitive, as you said, all those good things. You're not, and that kind of goes, that's the broader view of the conversation we're having about this season. Mm-hmm. Historical expectations, you know, you should be winning, you should be getting the Grey Cup every year. Yes, yes, that was then, this is now. The fact you're competitive, the fact you've took major leaps this season, that's got to be great. But I'm just wondering, depending on how the season ends, where it ends, when... is there a scenario this season where you'd be disappointed when it ends? I don't think so.
1: I don't think
0: they
1: so.
0: They will. I get it in the room. Yeah, but said, but upon reflection,
1: two distinct audiences here, or you know, stakeholders. We as outsiders, media, fans, and you know, those on the inside, they'll have their own reasons, and rightly so, for disappointment if it ends whenever it ends. I get all of that. But I think, you know, when I am a season seat holder myself, I would, when it ends, I'd go, well done.
0: Yeah.
1: And we're not carrying water here. It's just an acknowledgement of, you know, I go to be entertained.
0: We only carry water for one organization.
1: Yes. You know, yes. That, yeah. Yes. I know. Riverhawks.
0: That is your weekly bugle. Get tickets now, goelks.com, 2027 seasons, or even next Friday. Once again, regular season home finale against the Blue Bombers. Get them now. Should be a carnival atmosphere down at Commonwealth next Friday, 7:30 under the lights. Hey, crisp fall football weather. You gotta love it. Wildcats also in action. 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They're in Saskatoon this Sunday to battle the Hilltops in a semifinal as well. So we'll keep an eye on that. 801. 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If you want to play trivia coming up next, kind of easy trivia for Mr. Mike's, text in 780-218-9999. That is the Paris Jewelers inbox. Text Trev. Say, I want to play. Text, hey, Slick, I'd like to play.
1: Hey, buddy.
0: Hey, buddy.
1: Hey, buddy.
2: Hey, buddy. I like that.
0: Buddy.
1: Hey, buddy.
2: Yeah, yeah,
1: buddy.
2: Be funny.
0: Be funny. Be somebody. Be creative. Yeah. If you want to play, though, text in. Once again, that number, 780-289-9999. $25 to Mr. Mike's is on the line. Three questions to... What are we looking to go to? 60-0 today? 58. Wow.
1: We're
0: boy,
1: just,
0: howdy.
1: Again, we're just pulling numbers.
0: We're just ripping them out of nowhere. Yeah. Three questions as well. Park Mazda on the way. Need three. We need three questions.
1: Oh, God.
0: I do prep for the show, Dave.
1: Yeah, I know. But I've seen the prep. I was nervous there because I looked at my notebook at the wrong page turn. I thought, I need five questions, but I got them.
0: I have one question. A story from Iverwind Stadium, Dave? Question mark?
1: Well, we
0: maybe
1: could
0: that could
1: that.
0: Be one of those, yeah. But get your questions in for three questions too many. Always love it when Dave's in the studio because you can ask him questions specifically. Mike Garofalo, NFL Network. He'll be by at 8:20. 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Troubled Monk. We're going to be tasting a few of their samples. They dropped by yesterday. And the wrap for William Huff, all still to come. Let's get to a sports update with YouTube Trev. He'll keep you up to date on the Hellebucks and how much money Connor Hellebuck has lost up to date today as he's sitting out. 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We'll be back in a couple minutes from the Popeyes Louisiana Kitchen Studio. 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
2: Week 19 in the CFL kicks off tonight as the Edmonton Elks take on the Hamilton Tiger Cats. In the majors, the Guardians have forced a fifth and deciding game in their ALDS with the Chicago White Sox. That game goes in Cleveland tonight.
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1: Cruise traffic.
11: Crews dealing with a collision on 127th Avenue and 82nd Street to expect delays all directions through that stretch. And as well, watch for construction on northbound 127th between 153rd and 165th. Stay left to get past that. Tonight's Lotto Max jackpot offers more chances to win. 80 chances at $100,000 plus an $80 million jackpot and 14 max millions, 18+. With 95.7 Cruise FM traffic, I'm Brad Russell.
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giveaway, Dance Party Friday. We are cooking, Frankie. 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Weis Johnson. Whoa. 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Get that furnace. Don't sleep. Get that furnace looked at. Maybe the hot water tank as well. 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Book a service or get a quote on a new unit from Weis Johnson. Dave Jamieson in for Dustin Nielsen here. Lieutenant Eric and YouTube Trev, you heard there on the sports update as well. We will get to three questions too many for Park Mazda. That's coming up. Mike Garofalo will join us at around 8:20-ish. We'll get the lowdown on last night's Thursday Nighter and a gaze around a week five in the NFL as well with him. Sobeys and Safeway Liquor Beer of the Week. Troubled Monk will be by virtually. We'll be sampling some beer from them. And you're

0: next chance at $50 to Sobeys and Safeway Liquor on a long weekend, Thanksgiving weekend. Not a bad thing to win heading into this one. In the wrap for William Huff, still to come here in hour number three. We are coming live from the Popeyes Louisiana Kitchen studio, and hour three brought to you by Ewell. Just want to remind you here, we will be live, the Nielsen Show, next Thursday, Ewell West End location 7 to 9, 11604 186th Street. 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
1: And you know what else? Power Up was an AC/DC album.
0: Yes,
1: it was.
0: And
1: see?
0: Shout out to Mick Ozzy, who was down at Selly's Sports Bar Lounge last night as well. Getting a little Ozzy flavor there. Necking a few VBs, if you will.
1: Mm-hmm.
0: Getting down in the houses of Parliament sauce, say.
1: Shrimp on the barbie.
0: Tomato sauce, yeah.
1: Yep.
0: Mick, I hope you're having a good day. I know it wasn't the best day for you yesterday, but I hope everything's better in your world.
1: Does Mick remind, take a moment to remind you just how strong kangaroos are? Does he ever say, you know, they'll come at you?
0: No, he's...
1: He's reminded you, right?
0: He's got all the factoids, yeah. Trev, who do we got on the line for playing trivia today?
2: Playing today is Road Dog Trev.
0: Road Dog Trev, welcome back. I know you played before. 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Happiest hour starting at just $5, 2 to 5, and again, 8 to close. 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Trev, you know how it goes. You need 3 out of 5. We'll start the ticker after Dave reads the first question. Great luck to you.
1: Who won the NFL Thursday nighter?
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1: Who is the Dallas Cowboys quarterback?
3: Dak Prescott.
1: What team did LeBron make his debut with last night?
3: 76ers.
1: Now, who do the Oilers play tomorrow?
3: They're going to beat the Sharks by 2.
1: The Elks play whom tonight?
3: The Tiger Cats.
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9: Maroon is Camden from
10: Madison Bumgarner. Historically brilliant. Again.
11: Edwin scores.
12: Bobby Dickerson.
13: Bautista scores.
10: Bumgarner.
13: Martin scores with a head first dive.
12: Dickerson.
14: Shut up.
10: Bumgarner.
12: Dickerson.
15: Was it supposed to be easy?
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17: Can you believe it?
18: I can because of the fact that.
14: Shut up.
19: That's it. Back to Winnipeg.
20: Good morning.
1: Hi, is Tim there?
20: This is Tim.
1: Hit him with this.
21: Both of them are going to be sitting on that pole all day long.
1: Right? You watch your mouth with that pole.
22: Fly ball deep left field. Yes, sir. The Blue Jays are going to Texas.
1: You're off to Winnipeg for the Heritage Classic.
20: I'm going to Winnipeg.
23: Connor McDavid a little outside in.
24: 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I'd sure like to meet Mooch. That's what my ass. Maybe I'll give Lumber a call, too.
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20: Good one, Barack. Good one.
0: Congratulations to Road Dog Trev. 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I know you'll have a story about Iverwind coming.
1: And you, can I give you a quick Iverwind that I got from my friend John Hines, who used to be at TSN, producer of CFL broadcast. Pink Floyd, you can look it up. I think they brought the Dark Side of the Moon tour. To Iverwind in like 72 or whatever. Or maybe, you know, it was in that time. Early 70s.
0: That's like playing in that amphitheater in Italy or whatever they
1: did. In Pompeii. And it was so unhinged that the good people of Hamilton, the city council of the day, said, we will never, ever, ever do that again. And I do not believe that they ever had a concert again there. Outside.
0: Like just like a concert in general. Like no bands.
1: Like just, that's it. You hooligans.
0: We do not do that. This is a football stadium and maybe a little forge.
1: Yeah. Exactly. We are not going to expose the city to that kind of experience again.
0: Well, it's a hard town.
1: Makes me think I would have liked to have been there.
0: Yeah, it's...
1: I know.
0: Hamilton puts the boot down.
1: Yes.
0: Yeah. Social media. Where can people follow you boys on social media?
1: No.
0: Dave, we'll start with
1: at
0: you.
1: At the Dave Jameson on X.
0: That's
1: and,
0: it.
1: And I'm going to crank up. I'm going to let you know now. Follow me in Charlottetown.
0: On the gram, too, please.
1: Yeah,
0: little
1: I will.
0: Picture, that's photograph.
1: Yeah.
0: Because I'd like to send you some DMs on there. Trev, where can people follow you?
2: You can follow me at YouTube_Trev on Twitter and Instagram.
0: Okay. Perfect. Love it. Follow your antics from tomorrow at BP's Westgate.
2: Yeah, I'll be uploading lots. Definitely on Twitter tomorrow.
0: Love to see it. Okay, question number one, Dave Iverwin's story. And not to do with Pink Floyd. Kelvin Kinney, you mentioned on
1: yes.
0: there?
1: So Kelvin Kinney was a towering defensive lineman. And I'll give you a quick off-ramp here on him. He was, remember when they had arena football?
0: Yes.
1: Kelvin Kinney,

0: surprisingly hot. And then I'm in the back near where our trainers are. Might have been TD Force then. And I could hear a yelling, and it's clearly Kelvin Kinney, who talked with that kind of almost Well, what he's done in full football, like he's got his jersey on with the shoulder pads. He had to go to the bathroom quickly. He's a large man. He had pulled the toilet right up off of the moorings. And it's water is everywhere. And we're splashing around in there like ducks.
1: It's like one flew over the cuckoo's nest. Yeah. Is he going to throw it at a window to try to escape?
0: I wish I could take you to that dressing room. And describe how bad it was.
1: He had to go to the bath. Why is he pulling the toilet off the thing?
0: I'm sure it was loose. It was loose, but then he, you know, he's angry.
1: Okay.
0: Because it's sort of shifting on underneath
1: okay,
0: him.
1: Yeah. So,
0: and then he, you know, helped.
1: Raged.
0: Yeah, he raged a bit. And that might have been part of what got him through two football seasons in 7 months.
1: A loose toilet, and I ever win at that stage? I mean, that's probably par for the course. Yeah, well, exactly, yeah. We're not going to worry about it.
0: Exposed wiring and just...
1: Yeah, walls weeping when it rains, just water everywhere, and yeah.
0: Take me there.
1: I tell you, man, that's my stadia. That's what I like in an old football ground. Question number two, and thank you for the peek into that.
0: Yes.
1: Question number two, World Egg Day. How do you like your eggs?
0: Come on.
1: How do you like your eggs? Great source of protein. I mean, you can whip them about anyway.
0: I should be the face of this.
1: Yolk, egg. No yolk. You're the egg.
0: I am the egg man. Cuckoo, ca-choo.
1: Yes, sir.
0: How would you like them? Because I could do a hell of an omelet. And
1: sure. What's in your omelet? So, is it a Western?
0: Eggs are now a go-to for me.
1: Yes.
0: For my protein. I'll get home after the show, after we crush some beer with Troubled Monk. And I'll throw down, it'll be a scrambled, but I'll have done some mushrooms, green onion.
1: Okay, good
0: maybe
1: start.
0: Maybe some diced tomato.
1: Okay.
0: And maybe a side of sourdough bread, you know,
1: a couple of slices
0: just to kind of give me a base to work with.
1: Sure.
0: I'm trying to work in a little hot sauce as well to kind of...
1: Give it a kick.
0: Yeah. But that's my, eggs, man.
1: Trev, how do you like your egg?
2: I love eggs.
1: Yes.
2: Any type of egg.
1: How do you like them?
0: But how do we like them?
2: You know how I like them? I like them over easy, medium.
1: Medium yolk,
2: medium yolk.
1: You can still dip, but it's not running all over the place.
2: Yeah, but I also don't mind that, like if it's running.
1: But it's got to be, but it can't be too raw. Sometimes the membrane doesn't, like, you know what I mean?
2: Yeah.
1: When they're really light and it's kind of like...
2: Well, the perfect, if you want perfect for me, is, you know, you cook it, you drop it, whatever, and you crack it.
1: Mm-hmm.
2: It cooks for a minute, 2 minutes, until it's able to flip. As soon as you flip it, and then you kind of just let it sit for like 10 seconds, 15 seconds.
1: Turn off the gas.
2: Yeah. And then I put down my toast, my bread at the time, and then it turns into toast. And then once the toast is done, then it's perfect. And then I just get right under there, put it on my plate. I have yet to master Eggs Benedict, but that's probably my favorite.
1: I don't mind a poached egg.
2: Way to consume.
0: Oh, yeah.
2: But I just, poaches. I'm not, I can't, like, if I'm at a restaurant, I'm getting that, you know, a breakfast place.
1: It's a dicey, sometimes though, the sauce is like you kind of.
2: I've looked out in Edmonton.
1: It's a roll of the dice.
2: The places I've been in Edmonton have been awesome.
1: Okay,
2: some of the best Eggs Benedict in my life.
1: You could get a bet, like, sometimes it's, you never know.
2: Yeah.
1: Hard boiled for me all day, every day.
2: Hard boiled?
1: Yeah, you just pop it in.
0: Yeah,
1: I used to remember 1260. I'd peel them right there. Soak them in a little, when you're boiling them, put a little splash of vinegar in there so the shell peels off nice.
0: Yes.
1: A little bit of salt. Perfect. And you just Cool Hand Luke, right?
0: Right. You just pop them in.
1: Any. You used to bring them to house parties. You'd have an egg. If you need a protein fix midnight, you pull out an egg. Might I interest you in an egg? Yeah. And then you put it in your mouth, you chew it up, you put a little mayo in there, and you call it a mayonnaise.
0: I see what you did there.
1: Question number three, International Beer and Pizza Day as well. So we had World Egg Day, mm-hmm. and now International Beer and Pizza Day.
0: How is that different from a sort of just a regional?
1: I don't know, universal?
2: Awesome.
1: So it's eggs and beer and pizza. Favorite beer pizza pairing? You could say, oh, it's a lager and a pepperoni pizza. Yeah, I guess. But would you, is there a treats a pizza from Dairy Queen and a chocolate stout? Like, are you... There's ways you can go here.
0: Oh,
1: but
0: yes, I understand.
1: A pizza pop and a wildcat.
0: No, let's get serious here. Like, you know, I'm going to go. My favorite purveyor of pizzas.

0: St. Edmonton is Royal. Mm-hmm. There's one close to me. I like how they do it. They're nice. I support them. I go ham, green pepper mushroom.
1: That's good.
0: Okay, so it's, you know, kind of up the middle of the fairway. It's nothing terribly exotic.
1: You're talking, that's a Royal special, almost.
0: Almost. I have not gone with the star for recommendation of Mediterranean chicken, but I'm told it is excellent as well.
1: And I've heard that.
0: Bob tells me seven times a show.
1: Sure.
0: And with a beer, I'm kind of on a kick now, Eric, where I'm trying to go local. Mm-hmm. Sometimes I go in and get singles. You know, I just go and get, okay, I like that one there, but let's try this one over there. So a locally produced ale, maybe an IPA. I don't get too exotic with the blueberries. You know, like
1: you don't want to be doing that. The flavoring would be.
0: Give me a good locally produced lager.
1: Trev, pizza beer pairing. What do you got here?
2: Yeah, this might have been better for a confession, but I don't like mixing beer and food at all. Can't do it. Can't do
1: beer and wings?
2: No, don't like it.
0: You just shotgun your beer, right? Just take it down in the parking
2: lot. My buddies always make fun of me, but whenever I get my beer, I drink as much of it as I can before my food comes out. And then the food, once the food's there, I eat the food fast so then I can consume my beer again. But I'll never. I have such a hard time drinking beer and
1: food. You just drink to get drunk.
0: Yeah.
2: Like, well, no, like I love the taste of beer, but I just, I get super thirsty when I'm eating and I got a nice tall glass of water. And then I just drink that. I just don't like the, for whatever reason, beer and food doesn't mix for me.
1: Interesting. Scott Hotel, Balcony in Beaumont, Bud Light Lime and a Fred Special from Royal Pizza. Alicia Hemming says Blue Moon and a Hawaiian, a fruity combo. See, that's kind of the answer I was looking for, something off the beaten path. But our next guest is rip-roaring and ready to go. And maybe we'll ask him this question as well. It is our NFL insider. Mike Garofolo joins us every time here on a Friday. He's presented by AFD Petroleum, powered by Mobile One, and he joins us on the Firehouse Subs Hotline. We are celebrating Thanksgiving this weekend up here in Canada, Mike, so happy Thanksgiving to you from the Canadian side. But pizza and beer, what are you going? What's your pie and beer combo that you would be going down on?
3: Oh, it's pizza's an Italian food, so I like a Peroni, right? Peroni seems to go well with pizza. I usually, if it's sausage or pepperoni, peppers, onions, and black olives. That's the perfect pizza.
1: Ooh, right, black there. Olives.
3: God. But you gotta have one meat. I don't like combining the meats, though. It's either sausage or pepperoni.
1: Yeah, I like that. Yeah, keep it straight there. Let's go to the NFL here on Thursday night. You're either a Cowboy fan or you love seeing them suffer. And watching the Cowboys on a primetime national broadcast and Jerry Jones ISO cam and all that, and losing to a winless team from the NFC South. Bigger win for the Bucks or bigger loss, I guess, for the Cowboys?
3: Definitely a bigger loss for the Cowboys. I still think the Bucks are going to have a hard time clawing out of that 0-4 hole. That division is going to wind up being better than I think. I mean, between Atlanta playing the way they are, Carolina, I still think New Orleans can go on a run too as well. I think it's going to be they dug themselves too much of a hole. So we're talking about the Cowboys, who were gifted a route to the division, given what's happening in Philadelphia right now. And all they had to do was win that game. They're at 3-2. And not to say that the Giants are going to go away either, but they really just coughed up an opportunity there. And it really is amazing that CeeDee Lamb can have 17 catches one week, and then all of a sudden Dak Prescott can't find them. And the ball didn't look like it was coming out of Dak's hand. But football's funny. The ball just didn't look like it was coming out of his hand the right way. It looked like it was slow. It looked like it was wobbly. And then the wobble wound up being the decider that went off of Ferguson's hands.
0: Mike, is the best word to describe the Philadelphia Eagles right now is fragile? I mean, given Lane Johnson's retirement, you may want to just take a moment to discuss that and also the trade of Cam Jurgens and just, like, the feeling watching them and around that team right now, it just feels terribly unsettled.
3: A little bit. And given the injury situation, too, I mean, I'm not expecting DeVonta Smith and Saquon Barkley to play. I don't even know if I think they traveled last night. I guess I didn't see. They didn't rule them out, so it means they traveled. So you've got injuries on top of injuries. Guys in the defense hurt as well. Look, I the Cam Jurgens deal, I tried to find it. I mean, sometimes it's a little gray area because interior linemen are included in other trades, but an interior lineman for a second round pick. I found a third round pick for Rodney Hudson, who was the center. I haven't found a second round pick. I'm still looking here. I know the Eagles felt the same way too. And this is for a guy that wasn't playing well.

0: and wasn't playing center. They had moved him away from that spot because they feel like Drew Kendall, the young guy, is better at center. Now, he's hurt, too, as well. So there's going to be I don't see any world they win this game this weekend. That's one thing. Now, on top of that, you've got a question on offense with the quarterback that you're trying to play a style of offense that you think succeeds and came from the upper reaches of that organization. This is the kind of offense we want to play. Well, if he's not playing well in this offense, then you've got to make a long-term decision. Now, here's my theory. No one's told me this, but having covered this team closely, back when they turned it over to Jalen Hurts after Carson Wentz basically won it out and they gave him a strike, they compiled a bunch of first-round picks over 2 years. And I remember saying repeatedly, they're giving themselves ammo if they need to go get a quarterback if Jalen Hurts is not the guy. If he is the guy, they've got a bunch of picks that they can use around him. They're doing it again. They've got 2 ones and 2 twos in 2028. I feel like they're prepping for if we need to do something to go get a quarterback. Because right now, I think, is a pivotal point in Jalen Hurts' career. It's not to say that they could just move on. There are contract ramifications, but I truly believe that they're starting the stockpile draft capital for good drafts that are coming up in case they have to do something at the quarterback position.
1: Eagles and Jaguars Sunday morning, 7:30, as they'll be in London for that one. Moving along, week five here. Texans in Nashville. They got to get it right, right? Right?
0: Yeah, maybe. I mean, I thought they'd be good. I didn't think it'd be 0-4, but I didn't buy this whole Super Bowl candidate team with Houston just because, frankly, the quarterback position. Uh-huh. And really, honestly, the disappointment has been everything else, too, as well. So you would think they'd be able to pull this win here, but Tennessee's going to get one eventually. I mean, look at Tampa last night. I mean, I had my buddy who went heavy on the Cowboys and was pissed off at the end of the game. And I said, dude, you got to stop thinking that like 0-4 teams are just going to lose every week, right? At some point, there's enough talent here that these teams are going to bounce back. Now, there's less for the Titans than there is for the Buccaneers, but eventually the Titans are going to win a game and Cam Ward's going to look good and everybody's going to be like, oh, okay, all right, here's a little something that the Titans can work with. So maybe that's the... Now, listen, I would exclude Miami from that conversation.
1: That's right. Yes. There's one. Yeah.
2: There are exceptions.
1: Well, looking ahead here as well, I just wanted your thoughts, and you had a report, different play calling, I guess, for the Broncos. Now, they're going to be taking on the Chargers this weekend in L.A., but a little bit of a shakeup there, I guess, in terms of who's calling the shots.
0: So that was a weird one, and I'll give you the full rundown of this because I like you guys. We heard early in the week that Sean Payton was taking over play calling. And through the course of a couple of days, we got talked into, well, it's going to be a tweak and Sean's going to be more involved, but it's not taking over. And then he comes to the podium, like, you want to talk about right hand, left hand, not knowing what's going on. It says, I'm taking over play calling. I was like, well, we told you that guy 3 days ago, right? Like, and you guys talked us out of it. So I think they were trying to soft play it. Peyton's kind of a wild card. I'm sure he knew what others in the building were telling us and telling other reporters to have us sort of soften it. And then he just drops it right at the podium. So yeah, the beginning of this week, there was a lot of chatter that there's going to be a change in Denver. The only other part of this though, that I don't understand is last year, it's not like they were world beaters on offense. I mean, when he was calling the plays, they sort of look the same to me. So yeah. I don't know how much of a difference this is going to make, but we'll see.
2: Mike, is, in your opinion, Cleveland, you know, sitting at 3-1, are they a mirage? I mean, they're clearly good enough to win the games they play, but what do you make of where they're sitting right now and what they've done there under Todd Monken?
0: Yeah, they're playing fast. They're playing aggressive. They gave themselves the day off on Monday and said they'd come back on Tuesday, which I think I told you guys last week. Don't start smelling yourselves now. Don't get too excited here. So I wonder if it's like, a little too high, and then they get knocked down a peg. I mean, the Jets are favored in this game, which is crazy to me. They may wind up being the result, but to me, it's more of a coin flip type game. But maybe somebody knows something that I don't, and I sit there and I go, okay. Now, if they lose this game, you go, okay. Everybody's looking for the Browns to be one extreme or another. They might be somewhere in the middle. They might be a 7-10 team that's starting to move things in the right direction, and maybe having to make a really interesting quarterback decision. Because if Deshaun Watson keeps playing well, you're obviously going to want to bring him back. But he may say, you know what? I know how I've been treated here by the fan base and whatnot. Let me explore some other stuff. Let me see how much money I could possibly get. That's going to be fascinating. That maybe, and I don't even know. I got to look at his

0: if there's a franchise tag clause in his contract, maybe they use a franchise tag to keep him around. There's going to be an interesting quarterback situation in Cleveland, I think.
1: Raiders are frisky and fun, likable to the neutral as well. They hang with the Chiefs, don't get it done. Patriots, though, is Drake May back? I mean, that's a big win in Buffalo. It is one. Where are you at with the state of the Pats as they host the Raiders this weekend?
0: It was big for his confidence. Now, they claimed his confidence never wavered. No. I think what they were trying to do was instill in him, listen, you're doing everything right during the week. You're just making some forced mistakes on the weekend. Stop doing that. And that's basically what he did. And I know it's easier said rather than done. So I think that that was a confidence boost for him. But it almost like the play had to come before the confidence that should lead to even more, if that makes any sense. He had to have seed in front of him. So I didn't know if they'd win the game, but I thought they'd play tough. I said that's a spot where Mike Vrabel was going to get his team ready to play.
1: Yeah.
0: So for them to win the game, super important for him and for the Patriots.
1: Great stuff, Mike. We really appreciate your time again on a Friday. Have a great weekend. Enjoy week five. Talk to you next week.
2: Thanks, Mike.
0: You got it, guys. Thank you.
1: Make her a follow. Love him. Great breakdown.
2: Yes.
1: 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Time for the best damn contest in Edmonton Radio. 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As we'll be joined by Trouble Monk virtually. We'll be sampling some beers they dropped off and some gear as well.
2: Mm-hmm.
1: Don't mind a little swag. You've got the dossier there ready to go. Kelsey will be joining us virtually coming up next after a sports update. So get your texting fingers ready for the beer contest. Right now, though, a sports update with YouTube Trev. 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Don't go anywhere. We'll be back. 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Dave Jameson in for Dust Nielsen. Lieutenant Eric will be back in a couple minutes.
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4: Starting to see volume easing off for our Friday commute heading into a Thanksgiving weekend. Still cleanup phase of a collision 127th Ave at 82nd Street. Just minor delays through that stretch. And watch for crews working north and southbound 184th Street over the Yellowhead Overpass. Both directions are closed. You can use 170th Street or Anthony Henday as your alternate. 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
6: Alright, 8:37, Dance Party Friday continues here on The Nielsen Show. Dave Jamieson in for Dust Nielsen. He's got the call this evening out in Hamilton. 5 o'clock, Tiger Cats and Elks across the TSN network. First half of a doubleheader on TSN. And of course, you can join Maddie and Milne for the Commonwealth Stadium Green and Gold kickoff show today right here on Edmonton Sports Talk beginning at 4. YouTube trivia heard there on the sports update here as well. We'll get to the wrap for William Huff still to come this hour as we'll go over text of the day, sound of the day, and all that good stuff we're watching tonight, what we're doing this weekend, and everything else. But first, you see this. What a tower, hey? This is, well, you know what? When you're sent all the product.
7: Yes.
6: And the swag. I got the hat on. Great hat, the corduroy.
7: Yeah, mentioned. Those are,
6: hell of a touch with the corduroy. Yeah. You've got the dossier.
7: I do. You've read it.
6: You've memorized it. You're good for the test.
7: I don't know where the camera is, but anyhow, it's great.
6: We've
7: never had prep like this.
6: Yeah, this is a great beer of the week here. And we've had Troubled Monk on in the past, but we're very pleased to be joined yet again. Kelsey, I do believe, joins us virtually here on the Firehouse Subs Hotline. Thanks for taking the time, Kelsey, this morning. How you doing?
8: Yeah, good. How are you guys?
6: Pretty excellent. Good. Thanks for asking. This is a great drop-off we had yesterday here. Always a little extra. Never hurts for us here, the samplers included. But
7: it'll find a home.
6: Tell us what you got here. You are the, if I'm getting this right, events and sponsorship manager out at Troubled Monk. Is that correct?
8: Yeah, I do events and sponsorship. All of our brewers and half our sales team are at the Canada Beer Cup and Alberta Brewing Convention, so you guys got stuck with me today.
6: But we'll take it.
8: I'm very familiar.
6: Where's that going on at? Like, how many entries do you got in that? You bringing home the gold or what?
8: So it was in Calgary last night for Canada Beer Cup. Our Open Road, which is actually in the pack, won silver in American Brown Ales last night. So that's really exciting stuff for us. And then we'll see how tonight goes for the Alberta Brewing Awards.
6: Okay, so we'll be sampling, and you sent us here, it's the Troublemaker Variety Pack, and the deal right now, Sobeys and Safeway Liquor, $20.99 for this pack. 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Where would you like to start today? And of course, you sent the glasses, which is a very nice touch as well, so I love that. But where do you want to kind of start with this pack?
8: So I was thinking about how I would pair it with Thanksgiving dinner since it is Thanksgiving weekend.
6: I like this, yes.
8: So I would start with our daycation, which is
7: daycation
8: our
7: right
8: Mexican
7: there.
8: Lager.
7: Yes.
8: Yeah. It's easy drinking. It's pretty light. It's only 4.7%. So it's easy to start your day with that one, or your evening, I should say, I guess.
6: Well, day, morning, whatever. I mean, it is the long weekend, right? We can be forgiven. Yeah.
8: Right?
6: So this is the Daycation Lager, 4.7, as you mentioned. So this is good. Yeah, great way to start. And we'll go over the other ones here. It's the 1 of 4 in the Troublemaker Variety Pack from Troubled Monk. Well, cheers to you. Thanks again for joining us. And best of luck to the remaining of the competition. Yes. But this looks great. I mean, yeah, it's not even.
7: Yeah.
6: That's pretty easy. That's a good way to get the day started, I would say.
7: When it goes very quiet.
8: Not bad.
7: After we sample it and we just sort of look at each other. Yeah, we got to win.
6: Yeah, in terms of lagers, and we've sampled a few of them on this segment over the years. This is, dare I say, the easiest.
7: Also available in kegs. Yes, I'm just reading off your notes here.
6: Yeah.
7: Okay, also perfect. Available.
6: Okay, love that. Well, that's the lager. That's very delicious. That goes down smooth. So now you're saying that's kind of before the meal. You can kind of get a couple of those in, watching the baseball or whatever it is during the day before the meal. But now are we getting into the meal next?

0: next or what?
1: So yeah, if we're gonna get into the meal, I would say like if when you're eating dinner, then I would go with the pesky pale ale.
0: Okay.
1: Pesky pig. So it's got some citrus notes, a little bit of tropical. So I think that'll help break up a heavy turkey dinner.
0: Okay. Now, is there a story behind pesky pig in the name, or is just the two words sound good?
2: I've got it right
0: paired
2: here.
0: Together?
2: Okay. I'll let our guest tell it. I've got it right here.
0: You got the answer key.
2: Yeah.
1: Basically, like the short version is a pig was on the loose and it was causing problems around Red Deer. And so it's kind of like this infamous pig. Like if you come down to the taproom in Red Deer, like it's painted on some of our walls. And we thought being the troubled monk and being mischievous, like what's more fun than a mischievous pesky pig?
0: I like it. Pesky.
2: How did it end for the pig? Like with...
1: I don't remember.
2: Okay, well, why don't we just sit by that?
0: Probably a very delicious ending, yeah, if you know what I mean.
2: We'll just think it ends well.
0: Yeah, yeah. Good with the Thanksgiving ham. Cheers to the pesky pig. That's good. An even 5%.
2: Yeah. Just a nice...
1: Mm-hmm.
0: You guys mentioned too Red Deer, and we've had you on before. Who does the art for your cans? Is that like a local thing? Have you changed it up over the years or what?
1: We've changed it up a little bit. We have a couple designer contractors, and then we have our in-house marketing team.
0: Okay.
1: And so it's collaborative between a few of us. Yeah.
0: Perfect. Okay. So we've done the lager pre-meal. Mm-hmm. We've taken down the pig here as we're kind of getting into it.
2: Yes.
0: I have a feeling where you want to go next, but let us know where you would like to take us.
1: So then I'm going to actually go open road.
0: You are?
1: Which is, yeah.
0: Wow. Okay. So, I got that totally wrong.
1: I think open road goes really well with pumpkin pie. There's some nuttiness, some chocolate notes to it. I think that would pair really well with dessert. And it's our award-winningest beer, so you want some nice beer with some nice dessert.
2: Now this one, and I'm going to, I got to share this with the listeners.
1: Yeah.
2: Silver in the World Beer Cup in Philadelphia.
1: Mm-hmm.
2: Wow.
1: That was the first one we won for this beer. And it's been holding out strong. I think we've gotten an award almost every year with Open Road.
2: Gives it a sweeter taste like Snickers. That's what it says, right?
0: Well,
2: here.
0: I like
2: I'm
0: that.
2: Just reading
0: now,
2: the
0: it probably has where Open Road comes from, but Kelsey, if you could, is there the Open Road story? What's the story behind that?
1: Kind of just, that one's kind of hard to explain. It's more like a feeling. It's like, we don't condone drinking and driving.
0: Absolutely.
1: So we're clear, because people get confused on that. But it's just the enjoyment of life and life for. Is worth traveling and living and having a well-traveled and well-enjoyed beer with a hearty story. I think it pairs well with that sort of sentiment.
0: Oh, yeah. Whatever you said there with the chocolate, that would go good with a... You know, I was telling my hatred of pie earlier. That actually might get me on the pie train.
2: See this?
0: All aboard the pie train there, yeah.
2: Yes.
0: Don't mind that. That's good. So that's the Open Road American Brown Ale. 5.5%. So now we land on the final one out of this Troublemaker variety pack here. Juicy Gossip New England IPA.
1: Yes.
0: Now,
1: So this is my kind of favorite out of the pack. It's definitely punchiest. It's 6.5%. But it's a nice hazy IPA. And it's super, as the name says, juicy. It's got a lot of tropical, a lot of citrus. So I think it's great for after the meal. You're feeling a little heavy.
0: Yep.
1: You're maybe like getting the turkey drowsiness, maybe spending multiple hours with family starting to get to you. So then a nice 6.5%.
0: Yeah.
2: You need to.
0: It's going to have a strong finish here.
2: Take
0: yeah.
2: it up a notch.
0: Oh, we all know about that, don't we?
2: Yeah.
0: Well, cheers
2: and,
0: to this
2: and
0: one.
2: And a great can. This is terrific
0: it's
2: design.
0: It's the most appealing one off the design.
2: This is
0: fabulous. Yeah,
1: super fun. We love this one. We've got a lot of, we bring a lot of merch in with that design because it goes over really
2: bet.
1: Well. Mm-hmm.
0: Yeah, that is the thing though. You go to these family events and you have that big meal. And as you said, you're still combating the conversation with family as the night goes on. And you don't necessarily want to stop, but this would be a beer that you could, after a

0: full meal and the dessert, you can really kind of go through. Yeah. So I like that.
1: Yes.
0: You've set it up nice. This is a great pack for the weekend. The Troublemaker, once again, Troublemaker variety pack from Troubled Monk, $29.99. So great value for this one. 8 cans in the pack, $29.99 at Old Sobeys and Safeway Liquor. Let's start the contest. Text in Beer Me, 780-218-9999. You'll all go into the drum, and a lucky winner will get $50 to Sobeys and Safeway Liquor. You mentioned the tap room down there. Anything new that you'd like to? I know I'm looking on the website right now. Rep Monk merch. You sent us the hats. Thank you very much for those. And the corduroy brim is a great touch. It's a great fitting cap.
1: That's a level up.
0: But anything else from the tap room? Where can people find you? What can people expect? And anything new you'd like to kind of get out there for listeners and viewers?
2: Yeah, absolutely. So our tap room actually is in a renovation right now. They're taking out a wall, opening the whole thing up. So if you are down in Red Deer, come check it out, poke in and see. And if you get to do multiple trips and see the progress, I think that's super fun. We have a bunch of new merch in the tap room. We've got some fun windbreakers and some nice fleeces going into the fall season. So we're excited about that. We're going to be in Banff for ABF later this month. So if you're out there, come find us. But yeah, you can find a lot of our products at Sobeys, and everything down at the tap room. We'll have some tap room beers coming out, in the next couple of weeks, which is really exciting. Plus the Unity Brew, which is an Alberta based collaborative brew, is going to come out on Saturday. So that's really exciting. I can't wait to open the cans on that. It's going to be so good.
0: That's good. I can see your enthusiasm. You should be proud. It's a great brand, very recognizable. One of the heavy hitters and the big players that we've had on during Sobeys and Safeway Liquor over the years. But thank you so much for taking the time to join. Best of luck at the remainder of the competition. Don't feel like you were we got to settle for you.
1: No.
0: Next time we have you back, you got to be coming on here. We love you.
1: Come in and see us.
0: Yeah, Kelsey, thanks so much for your time. Happy Thanksgiving. Yeah.
2: You too. Thanks so much.
0: There you go. That's Kelsey Bell, events and sponsorship manager out at Trouble. If she's stirring the ship there in that term, and that they're in good hands there. Yeah. So yeah, once again, check them out. TroubledMonk.com. Great website. They got lots of merch. Lots of merch. She's talking about the fleeces and everything and stuff for the fall. But these hats, man, this fuzzy brim. You like that IP?
1: Yeah.
0: That is the issue, though.
1: I like the can. I like what's in the can.
0: Whether it's Thanksgiving, whether it's Christmas, you get those big meals, and it's family. And you're like, huh, I've generated a good buzz, but I can't stop now. Yeah. So
1: I've really run out of material.
0: Yeah. I'm done listening to everybody's stories. Nobody wants to listen to mine.
1: No.
0: But I need to keep going. And that IPA, I love how she set this all up. And we were talking about pairing beer with pizza and everything. Yeah. Beer, yeah, you can drink beer, and there doesn't have to be a rhyme or reason or science to it.
1: Like Trev, you know, yes. I mean, there's no
0: but when
1: rhyme
0: there is,
1: or reason.
0: When there is, though, when you can pair it with certain events or stages of the meal in the day, she's walked you through it there. She's set you up. So pick up one of these, the Troublemaker. Yeah. Once again, all Sobeys and Safeway Liquor, $20.99 for the 8-pack, Troubled Monk, a great variety. You get a little bit of everything in this one. The lager sets you up, and you go all the way to the IPA. So text in, once again, Beer Me, 780-218-9999, Paris Jewelers inbox. And you'll all go into the drum for the $50 to Sobeys and Safeway Liquor. I'll be calling one of you after the show. So keep your phone.
1: Yeah.
0: I do this every Friday.
1: Okay.
0: Somebody will text in. I'll phone them. No answer. Now, when I phone, it doesn't say like Edmonton Sports Talk or whatever. You might want to pick up. If you get a call from a number you don't recognize, just pick it up. Because you don't want to miss out.
3: Can't stand that.
1: What's that?
3: When people text in, like, please, please pick me. And then you call and then no answer.
1: I know.
3: But it happens so much.
1: You know, we live in a time, guys.
0: Well, you don't want to get the robocall or the like that type of thing. And with, an election coming up, you may figure that's what's happening.
1: Unity Brew coming from Troubled Monk.
0: Yes. Yes. Once again, TroubledMonk.com is the website. So
1: they've been doing it really well.
0: They're a big hitter.
1: Trevor.
3: I love the brown ale. That was my favorite.
0: The brown ale.
3: I might pair that with a pie. Seriously.
0: The chocolatey tones on that is good.
3: Yeah.
0: Coffee and pie is always nice after the meal, but you could seriously just flex in that brown ale.
3: It's dangerous.
0: Bob's your uncle there. That's your Sobeys and Safeway Liquor Beer of the Week. Let's get to the wrap right now for William Huff. If you and your place look as good as ours, why wouldn't you head to williamhuff.com? In business since 1952, so you know they're incredible what they do. Mm-hmm. williamhuff.com. What did we learn on the show today, gents? What do you got? What are you pulling from this one?
1: I think we didn't learn it, but we

0: reaffirmed it. We like beer. Yeah. And we like Troubled Monk.
1: This was Sobeys and Safe Free Liquor Beer of the Week. Takes a variety of roads.
0: Yes, it does.
1: And you've been in a lot of Fridays over the summer. And you'll be in a lot of Fridays moving forward with Dustin Nielsen expanding his portfolio as well. Yeah. But this was, with the merch, the amount of beer that they sent for us, which was, sometimes it's just the sample. Well, here's a can. We'll be sampling the can. We get one
0: Will
1: can.
0: Has texted.
1: Will will be I'll coming be in and shortly. Getting some beer. The glasses are great.
0: We thank them.
1: Let's it's just very good. But what else did the kid?
0: I learned that Darnell Nurse won a win a game in OT.
2: Yes, he did. Yes, he did.
0: Put the puck on his stick.
1: Trev was very happy about that.
2: Good for him. Good for him.
1: Yeah.
0: No, we celebrate that. We celebrate, you know, unlike, I think, Edmontonians, we wish them well, and we do acknowledge their success in other places.
1: Except for tomorrow. The thing with Skinner is he's out of the division. So it's a little more easy to kind of wish well.
0: A little more palatable.
1: Yeah. Trev, did you learn anything today?
2: I learned hellebucks.com.
1: Yes.
2: That's new. That was kind of fun.
1: Live tracker.
2: That's $402,000 he has forfeited.
1: Since I opened the page, he's dropped $1,373.
2: Suspended. Day 11 of 194.
1: 38,000 every day.
0: I feel a family meeting with Mrs. H and where she says, Connor, do you have a minute?
1: If she gets a hold of this website.
0: And she goes, pulls this up.
1: Yeah. Because he probably says to her, I talked to the attorney and everything, my agent, and it's fine, we're good. But then you see the hard numbers.
0: And then she goes, we're good, are we?
1: Yeah, I was just at Costco and the card bounced.
0: Yeah.
1: Now what?
0: You guys going to figure something out?
1: Look, as Will always said to me too, times are tough.
0: All over.
1: And not just for us regular people.
2: Yes.
1: Professional athletes as well.
2: For elite goaltenders. I agree with that.
0: We got taxes to pay.
1: Living paycheck to paycheck right now. And
0: just getting by.
1: Yeah. Yeah. We also learned that, Trev, you tried.
2: I thought this was good enough for slick back. I see what you mean, though. It needs to be, like, greased down.
1: You were trying to put words in our mouths. You don't look bad. You look fine. You look great.
2: Like, this is like a normal
1: hairstyle. However, though, in the spirit of a slick... You remember tube socks from the Estes?
2: Oh, of course.
1: It was like...
2: Yeah. So, but I need product. I need product for that because my hair will fluff.
1: Even with the water. Yeah, I understand you.
2: For sure.
1: Yeah.
2: So I'll figure it out.
1: If you went to the sink right now and doused your head...
0: It's got a Farrah Fawcett feel.
1: It's a volume, yeah.
0: Yeah.
2: I was just going to say that.
0: It's definitely bouncy. Mm-hmm. And
2: it's got some life to it.
0: Yeah.
1: Matthew Hyman, Mass Chat, LT, you cannot relate to being in Costco. No, I can't. I am not allowed in there.
0: Or you want to...
1: Well, I don't have...
0: You've self-excluded?
1: Well, I don't have a membership. I'm not... I can't
0: you're
1: go.
0: Not a,
1: you can't
0: one
1: go.
0: Of those.
1: You can't go.
0: I don't have one either.
1: No,
0: so I don't. I mean, I don't need six laptops.
1: No, and I don't need liters of a hell of a good chip dip. It'd be nice, but I don't need. And as Will said, times are tough, and I don't have the finance to either...
0: I'll share this, and you'll get this, because... I've shared with you a bunch of things. So my brother, when he passed, a couple of years ago, I had to clean out his house. And there must have been, I don't know, how many Kirkland golf shirts. And I said to myself, how many, and they all looked about the same.
1: Oh, yeah. There's not a lot of variety there. Yeah.
0: Kirkland jeans. And I went, man, you made a lot of trips to Costco, my man.
1: It's all the same.
0: Which is fine. I have no...
1: No, we're not shaming.
0: No, not at all.
1: It's just one of those things. I want to as well say portions of this hour brought to you by Hammer Injury Law.
0: Hammer time.
1: Many people delay speaking with an injury lawyer because they hope their symptoms will improve. 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Rick Mallon and the team, they'll take care of you. They'll get you where you need to go. Let's get to your, we got text of the day coming up. Let's get to your sound of the day here.
0: Yes.
1: It was Road Dog Trev winning kind of easy trivia today.
0: The dog?
1: And quite for it was a flawless performance here. He also unlocked a Club Beat Loop remix.
0: God, he was crisp.
1: From the vault for Memory Express computers.
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3: Jeremiah Green.
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5: He's going to rumble in to score.
6: Gary is scary.
7: Maroon is camped in front.
8: Madison Bumgarner, historically brilliant. Again.
9: Edlin scores.

0: Bobby Dickerson.
1: Bautista scores.
0: Bumgarner.
1: Martin scores with a head first dive.
0: Dickerson.
2: Shut up.
0: Bumgarner.
2: Dickerson.
3: Was it supposed to be easy?
4: Never.
1: Can you believe it? I can because of the fact that...
2: Shut up.
5: That's it! Back to Winnipeg!
6: Good morning.
7: Hi, is Tim there?
6: This is Tim.
8: Hit him with this.
7: Both of them are going to be sitting on that pole all day long.
9: You watch your mouth with that pole.
10: Fly ball deep left field. Yes, sir. The Blue Jays are going to Texas.
7: You're off to Winnipeg for the Heritage Classic.
6: I'm going to Winnipeg.
11: Connor McDavid a little outside in.
12: Let's do it. I'd sure like to meet Mooch. That's left my ass. Maybe I'll give Lumber a call, too.
13: Taking it down to the wire.
14: And the Orioles are going home.
6: Good one, Barack. Good one.
15: All right, that's your Clubby Loop remix from the Vault. Sound of the Day, unlocked by Road Dog Trev on Kinda Easy Trivia from earlier this
16: morning.
15: That
16: dog got bite. That dog got game.
15: That dog will hunt. That dog will hunt. Yeah. Brought to you by Mary Express Computers, the official IT partner of Edmonton Sports Talk. Let's get to your text of the day. We'll go into the running for text of the year. I got three of them here, boys.
17: Okay. These were good.
15: Well, they're all of a different theme.
16: Certainly a different tone as well.
15: Yes. We talked about Macklin Celebrini and his potential availability tomorrow as day today and put me in coach. I'm ready to play.
16: Yep.
15: Vance Van Vandervan says, I don't have a concussion. Put me in coach. I'm ready to Tuesday. Reading that for the first, it was just perfectly worded.
16: Yeah.
15: Very good. Vance Van Vandervan, he has a way with words. No Frills Steve.
16: Yes.
15: More like Jar Jar Stinks. Now that's Tristan Jari.
16: And I kept saying Jar Jar Binks.
15: Jar Jar Binks. Now maybe he thinks Jar Jar Binks stinks or Tristan Jari stinks.
16: I think they both stink.
15: Well, the character creature. Too. Well, the creature was not good at all for the Star Wars.
16: No.
15: That's No Frills Steve. And then Sean, I always like when people make fun of me. LT's prep from the Babcock School of Prepping. I wrote it on a napkin as I had no questions prepared for through questions. Yeah. Many. So it's quadruple V, No Frills Steve, or Sean winning text of the day. Who do we got?
17: I'll give the slight edge to... Vance Van Vandervan.
15: You laughed hard on that one. That was too good.
16: I like that as well.
17: That's my type of humor.
15: Yeah.
16: He did more with less.
15: He did.
16: In that.
15: All
16: were very concise, but he just did.
15: I don't have a concussion. Put me in coach. I'm ready to Tuesday.
16: Hey. That's a good kidney shot.
15: Put me in coach, yeah.
17: That's really, that's good. I like that.
15: So congratulations again, Vance Van Vandervan.
16: We should... put a disclaimer, joking about concussions.
15: You know what people loved yesterday was that Guardian helmet at the rodeo, the Guardian hat, the cowboy hat, the big cowboy hat.
16: With horns on it.
15: And a little string. But it flies off one second into the ride.
16: Yeah,
15: it serves no purpose. No.
16: But at least you tried.
15: Ah, sure, that's what you want, right? That's about does it. Hangout's coming up next. Hangout as Friday, as we do here. It'll be Matthew Iwanek.
16: Mm-hmm.
15: It'll be Zach Kubish. And it'll be Jason Milne, who's already asked for coffee requests here. The glue guy is in. Glue crew?
16: Yep.
15: As you know. So they'll be on the Hangout 9 to 11 today from 11 to noon. You got the Lock Shop with one Matthew Iwanek and Andrew Hustler Patterson out of Winnipeg Sports Talk. Oil Stream, Young Gun Show, YouTube Trev, Benny, and Zach.
16: It's the future is now.
15: They'll be in the... There's the glue guy. Hey, glue, check glue. Out this shirt here. What are you doing, Matt?
18: It smells so good in here.
16: Well, that's Thank alcohol. You? That's what that does to us. To a room.
15: New deodorant. Here. And then, the Young Guns, you could buy noon to one. Oil Stream today, getting you set for Oilers and Sharks. Join Reed Wilkins tomorrow. Yes. Boston Pizza Westgate, 170th. Puck Drop 2, GCLD's Oil Stream pregame show starts at 1. 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
16: Whenever.
15: Because we'll have the Commonwealth Stadium Green and Gold Kickoff Show today. Maddie and Milne getting a set for Elks and Ticats night. 5 o'clock across TSN Network. Dust Nielsen has the call. Look, thank you for everybody taking part in today's show. Jamie McLennan joining us on a rare Friday appearance. Mike Garofalo, NFL analyst. Guy's gold.
16: God, he's good.
15: All of our sponsors, FanZone, Wayne's, we got the Series 1 packs as well, and of course, everyone out at Troubled Monk.
16: The nasties.
15: And to you especially, we couldn't do this if nobody listened or watched. So thank you very much for putting up with us. Dave, you'll be back on Tuesday as well. So happy Thanksgiving to you.
16: Back
15: happy
16: at you.
15: Thanksgiving to Trev. And a happy Thanksgiving to all of you watching and listening. Hangouts coming up next for YouTube. Trev and Dave Jamison. I was Lieutenant Eric. This has been The Nielsen Show, brought to you by Weiss Johnson. 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
1: Thanksgiving is upon us. Hey, it's Sam covering for Sean. He's still off taking care of his baby, so I'm filling in for a little bit. And we are heading into Thanksgiving weekend. Very excited to see some family, see my girlfriend's family, and eat some killer food. But man, like, every single email I send, it's just an automatic bounce back right now. It's just, I will see this on my return on Tuesday. I feel like, you know what, it's a given. It's Thanksgiving weekend. People are going to take off a few days early. Or, you know, they'll extend it a little bit into next week, which is always a nice feeling. If you do that, then you have the ability to work off all the food instead of feeling just bloated when you come back to the office on Tuesday.
0: 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Evanescence, who will you follow? 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
1: Winnipeg Jets fans have had a weird time with the whole Connor Hellebuck thing. If you were unaware, their star goalie, their MVP goalie, decided in the offseason, I want to leave Winnipeg. And Winnipeg went, nah, we're not going to trade you. How about we just suspend you without pay? And there is a website called hellebucks.com that is tracking to the second how much money Connor Hellebuck is losing. Now, I've only had this website open for a couple of minutes, and in that time, he's already lost $80. That's just money he's not getting. It's kind of crazy. Like, there aren't many situations where you can watch someone lose that much money in real time, but yeah, you can on hellebucks.com. At a certain point, I feel like he's just going to sit back down and be like, all right, I want to get paid. I'll come back. I mean, I would do that.
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2: It's interesting with Edmonton because the win against Hamilton was not stylish, but they got it done. And now they're kind of sitting back. They went through the West gauntlet. Now they get to sit back and watch the West kind of beat up on each other and say, all right, you guys figure it out. We're going to go play Hamilton. We're going to go try to lock up this number one seed. You guys get dinged up. You guys get tired going into the playoffs. And we'll be able to kind of have home field advantage and get a bye and ride it out. I think Edmonton's going to be in a really, really good position.
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1: If you're a big music fan, you've probably gone through the exact same thing that I'm going through right now, which is I have no idea what to do with all my show posters. Like, it's ridiculous. It's to the point where, like, I have no wall space. And I don't want to be that guy that's putting, like, 20 posters on one wall. But if I want to get all this stuff displayed, I'm either going to need to make significantly more money than I do now and buy a bigger house, or start selling them off, which also feels weird. It's nice. Like, it's like my keepsake. I always like a show poster better than like a t-shirt, because the t-shirt gets ratty. It gets gross. Posters, you put them up in a frame. They're good to go forever. That's what I've been holding on to. But if you have 8 Foo Fighters posters from the 8 Foo Fighters shows you've gone to, how do you display all of them?
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1: Seems like the Christmas marketing is earlier every single year. Every single year. And I've started to get Christmas ads on like my feed and go into stores and they're advertising Christmas stuff. It's not even Halloween yet, let alone Remembrance Day, which is naturally my cutoff for like when I believe the Christmas season kind of starts. After Remembrance Day here in Canada, yeah, go for it. It's the Christmas season. But before that, I don't want to think about it. I don't want to think about Christmas right now, because when I think about Christmas, I also think about that snow is coming, and that just, I can't even think about it right now.
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1: I've gotten so used to there being multiple baseball games per day that it feels really weird on a Friday of a holiday for us that there is no baseball on, you know? The championship series don't start until the weekend. There's game five between Cleveland and Chicago, but nothing tonight. Just got to sit around and wait. This feels weird. I was used to the four games in one day thing that we were doing, and now we've got none at all tonight. I just, what am I supposed to do with my hands?
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1: I saw today that Anthropic, the company that's behind the Claude AI system, has added a new rule where if you are excessively mean or abusive to Claude, it will ban you. The conversation will end and Claude will say, yeah, you can't message me anymore. I do feel like putting this rule or like reminder out into the sphere, Claude is now going to get more abusive comments just by people seeing if they can get themselves banned by Claude. Here's the thing. If you are the person that they are targeting with this rule saying, hey, don't abuse Claude, you need something else to fill your time. There's way better things you can do in a day than trying to be mean to an AI chatbot.
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1: I think it's the end of my time wanting to play vintage video games. I've been trying to buff out my GameCube collection. A lot of games that I wanted as a kid that I was just never able to pick up. You know, my parents were like, no, you have enough. Don't get that right now. And then I never got it and I want to buy it back. Like, I was looking at buying a copy of Zelda Twilight Princess for GameCube. And I was like, oh, like that's probably like what, like $80, $100. Pulled into my local game store, $281 plus tax. Yeah, I can't bankroll that. I'm going to be honest. I could bankroll it, but I'd have to.

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1: I am cringing about my future fantasy football punishment. I thought I had a good team in this league. I was feeling confident after the draft. And here's the thing. I'm winless so far. My team's terrible. My starting running back tore his ACL. He's out for the year. And I'm firmly in last place. Everybody's at least two games up on me. Now, this is a fantasy football league where in the past, there have been punishments like someone had to sit in a dog cage for 3 hours and watch everyone else have pizza dinner. And one guy had to go on a date with a doll for adults. I'm cringing already. I don't want this punishment on my head. I got to make something come together here. Otherwise, the end of the season's going to suck for me. I'm going to hate it.
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1: 50 years ago yesterday, the Toronto Blue Jays unveiled their first logo, and I gotta say, it has stood the test of time. And don't get me wrong, I don't mind the current one that they have going. It's obviously paying homage to that original logo, but you know what? The amount of merch I would buy if they chose to go back to that look full time. They decided to rock the throwback, the original baby blue full time. That would be very bad for my wallet. And I want to see it happen. You know what? Blue Jays, make me broke. Bring that logo back.
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1: So I'm heading to Lloydminster for the weekend to visit with my girlfriend's family for Thanksgiving. Looked ahead to the weather. 1 degree on Thanksgiving Sunday. Oof. Usually one of our traditions is, like, you know, after dinner to try and work off some of, like, the turkey weight, we'll go for a big long walk. I'm going to need to bring a winter jacket at this point because we're out of, like, the regular fall weather where it's like 8 degrees, 9 degrees. We're into winter temps with that.
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1: Has anyone else ever dreamed of becoming an innkeeper? Weirdly, that has like been something where I've thought, man, that'd be a great career choice. And I was seeing that in Canmore, Alberta, you can buy an inn for $10.3 million. And a thought definitely did go through my head where I was like, you know, you could do a career change. You could go from radio to being the old innkeeper. I mean, realistically, like, that's a job you're set for life unless, I don't know, the inn just caves in on itself. Especially in Canmore. Have you tried to book a hotel room there before? Woo! It's crazy. On the other hand, the down payment required for a $10.3 million inn is $2 million and change. So, I'm only $2 million away from fulfilling my dream of becoming a

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1: So I was seeing that Marvel is moving ahead with their X-Men reboot. They're going to start filming it early next year. Man, the thing I keep thinking about, like the X-Men reboot that they're going to do, is those are some huge shoes to fill. Huge characters, you know? Like, I was thinking about it. Hugh Jackman, for me, is synonymous with Wolverine. And now you're going to have somebody new playing him? Who plays him? Will he meet up to the expectations of Hugh Jackman and Wolverine and a character that's been ongoing for like 25 years? I don't know. Don't get me wrong. Very excited to see it, but feeling apprehensive about that reboot, you know?
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1: So I'm a fan of the Calgary Flames, and the start this season, oof, it's been something else. Hey, it's Sam covering for Sean. He's still off caring for his new baby. And yeah, I didn't have high expectations about the Flames so far this season, but I didn't expect it to be as bad as it's been. They've been getting blown out left and right. And I feel like most games right now, you can just pencil in as a loss. And hey, here's the thing. It's a rebuild. Edmonton Oilers fans will know this very well, that when you bottom out in a rebuild, it's rough for a couple of years, but I don't know if I was prepared for it. It's the first time that I've ever watched their games and like truly felt like before the puck dropped that they might lose a game. They might lose every game. I'm hoping that it's worth it in like 3 or 4 years. Cruise

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1: Love a trend that I've seen kind of increase over the last couple of years with Friendsgivings. Been invited to a few of them. Unfortunately, I'm away this weekend. But, you know, Thanksgiving, it's always about like family and stuff. But also, it's nice to go see your friends and have a good meal. And it doesn't have to be that one person in your friend group, you know, cooks this gigantic turkey for like 15 people. It can be as simple as like your Friendsgiving is just everyone getting together for a couple of pizzas. You know, you still get to enjoy each other's company and enjoy it this weekend. So, you know, if you've been thinking about Thanksgiving and how to spend it, doesn't matter how you spend it, as long as you're spending it with people that you love, whether it's family or friends, do it.
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1: I'm trying to sell off some of my extra stuff right now on Facebook Marketplace, and let me tell you, it is not going well at all. The amount of people that will like message and say like, hey, is this still available about an item, and then just read it and not get back to you, it's insane. I've never gotten that. Like, the only time I ever actually message somebody on Facebook Marketplace, it's not to kick tires, it's not to send them a lowball offer. It's a, hey, I will come get this right now. Can you hold the item for me? Other people, though, they just play around with you. I've had one guy try and set up like four different meetup times for a Blue Jays jacket that I'm trying to sell. And every single time I message him the day of in the morning, like 7 a.m., I'm like, hey, are we meeting today? And he's like, nope, something came up. Got to move the time. This guy's not going to give me his money, is he?
0: Warning. 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
1: That'll do it for me. I hope you guys have a wonderful Thanksgiving, hanging out with friends, family, whatever you're doing. And I will talk to you again next week as Sean continues to take care of his baby. That's pretty cool. Sean's got his first Thanksgiving with his newborn baby, which is awesome for him. And yeah, just have yourself a great weekend. Later.
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I am Steve, and it's Friday afternoon and ahead of a long weekend, which just makes it better. It just does. Empirically, factually, statistically, it's better. And Thanksgiving is right around the corner. On the show today, I've got another pick, of course, for Scary Movie Tonight in the Halloween Horrors month-long marathon of movies. We're already almost a third of the way through. And have you also seen the Deadpool and Wolverine coins from the Canadian Mint? And it'll cost you a mint to get one. Lawsuits seem to be stacking up over some Ozempic-like drug makers. I'll tell you why on the show. And I also found the most depressing but uplifting subreddit for dudes just trying to figure out life. Plus, all the brand new movies and TV shows for the week as well coming up for you. This hour, we've got some Green Day, Papa Roach, Matt Good. We're even going to get some Matt Mays and El Torpedo on the go. And right now, it's Lenny Kravitz on Cruise Afternoons.

Cruise Afternoons. Wake up calling right there. It's Friday, long weekend style. There's a new sexy set of collector's coins featuring the two crude sort of heroes from the Great White North, Deadpool and Wolverine, as the Canadian Mint just announced, which makes them all Canadian, if you don't count one of them being Australian in real life, or the licensing going to an American company. But there are three versions, because of course there are. A pair of silver with full color poses of the solo characters over a maple leaf texture for only $260 each, and an all gold minting featuring both characters for the low price of $2,400. At least that's in Canadian.

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0: Cruise afternoons just after the jump, stretchy pants, breathing exercises, precise fluid intake regimen, optimal bowel movement, window calculations. My body is a finely tuned turkey eating machine for this weekend. I take this turkey time very seriously. It's a survival strategy for the coming cold. And so are the leftovers. You know, I get so excited. I go full Uncle Phil with it.
1: Oh my God. Turkey. With pillowy mounds of mashed potatoes. 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Tiny onions. Swimming in a sea of cream sauce. Oh.
0: Oh, yeah. Plus the green bean stuff. I mean, it's not the same without it.

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1: Week 19 of the CFL season kicks off tonight in Hamilton. The Tiger Cats take on the Edmonton Elks. The Elks have a chance to sew up first place in the CFL's West Division with a victory, while the late game is BC at home against Ottawa. The Red Blacks have lost all 15 games they've played this season, while the Lions would clinch a playoff spot with a win. On a different field, the Cleveland Guardians return home for a deciding game 5 of their AL Division series against the Chicago White Sox tonight. Jose Ramirez hit a 2-run homer in Cleveland's 9-5 road win in Game 4 last night. The winner of tomorrow's game will play Tampa Bay in the ALCS. The LA Dodgers and Milwaukee will meet in the NLCS. And there's 4 games in the NHL tonight, including Winnipeg home to Anaheim. Detroit welcomes Seattle. The Rangers travel to Washington, and Columbus will host Pittsburgh.
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1: I found me a reason, so check me tomorrow. We'll see if I'm leaking.

Chili Peppers Cruise Afternoons. We just started giving them away yesterday, and we're going to continue today also through next week after the holiday Monday. We got Def Leppard and Goo Goo Doll tickets, beat the box office style, May 16th at Rogers Place with special guests The Struts. The tickets are not going to be on sale until next Friday the 16th through Ticketmaster, but I've got your shot at winning some right now. Text Leppard, L-E-P-P-A-R-D, not like the way you spell it with the animal. Just double check it to 780-989-0957 immediately, and I will get your name into that draw, and we'll let you know as soon as we can if you're the winner.

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1: Mission Control, we're locked in and ready to go. Stand by for launch. Everybody get your hands up. Check it out. That's the first time that's ever happened to me. I swear. We're 95.7 Cruise FM.

counting down the hours ahead of this turkey time weekend ahead of us. New movies are out for the week. Other Mommy with Jessica Chastain at the top of the list. We're going to be talking about it more later this afternoon for the Halloween calendar. Also, you got The Social Reckoning coming out. Aaron Sorkin's follow-up to The Social Network that explores the events that led to the Wall Street Journal's expose, The Facebook Files. That's actually a better title. That would have been good. There are some scattered limited releases, including Fjord with Sebastian Stan. There's the Ben Affleck, Matt Damon team-up Animals in some theaters, but it's also just streaming on Netflix already. And also Anna Kendrick's Misty Green arrives, still playing Resident Evil, worth the watch. Digger, it's dropping off, but apparently it's Wild Ride as well. Then you got Heart of the Beast, Forgotten Island, and more. And I've got what's on streaming at your medium screen at home coming up next. Right now, it's Sam Roberts.

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0: traffic.
1: On 109th Street, a truck is stuck southbound at the high-level bridge right in the middle of all that construction. Expect delays to build very quickly on southbound 109th Street this afternoon. And over on the West End, got a collision northbound before White Mud, but it should be in the final stages of clearing now. 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
2: Cruise Afternoons with Steve Reeve.

Cruise Afternoons with Poison right there after GNR. In addition to the new movies out in theaters, of course, there's a ton of new stuff this week to watch on the medium screen at home. Streaming Disclosure Day is possible now. It's on Peacock as well as VOD. Likewise for Insidious, Out of the Further, and the A24 Sniper versus Super Monster Soldiers film Onslaught. Also, you have Animals with Ben Affleck and Matt Damon, but also Gillian Anderson and Kerry Washington on Netflix. Apple TV has John Cena and Jessica Biel's Matchbox, the movie where the cars go vroom. That's really all I know about it. And then you know it's Halloween soon, because VHS Mixtape arrives on Shudder today to continue the series. As for TV shows, Below has finally arrived with all of its attempts at the Newfoundland accent on Netflix. Mike Flanagan's adaptation of Carrie is on Prime. I'm only 2 episodes in so far and completely hooked already. And then you've got both vampire comedy Eternally Yours and legal drama Cupertino kicking off on CBS and Paramount Plus. And maybe most importantly of all, Halloween Is It Cake Season 2 with Mikey Day. Yeah, it's back on Netflix.

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Five Finger Death Punch just after the break. A very small amount of people seem to be experiencing vision loss instead of weight loss or the other beneficial effects like treating diabetes from GLP-1 drugs like Ozempic or Wegovy. The direct risk of the side effect apparently is very hard to pin down. More research definitely going to be needed. But the lawsuits are all about the risk not being presented on the labels. And the labels are already being updated in Europe to mention the rare possibility. Things moving just a little slower in North America. But I don't know. What a scary thing to go through. Completely unexpected. And, you know, I know I'm making light here, but what a bummer to lose weight and then not be able to see the scale properly.

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1: On 109th Street, there had been a truck stuck southbound at the High Level Bridge. Good news, that's been cleared. However, construction continues through the area. As you approach the bridge, you'll want to stay to the left. West Henday got a collision northbound approaching White Mud. Should be in the final stages of clearing. Just watch out for crews. And on westbound White Mud, seeing some building delays from 170th Street out towards the West Henday. Tonight's Lotto Max jackpot offers more chances to win. 80 chances at $100,000 plus an $80 million jackpot and 14 Max Millions. 18 plus. 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

holy cow, it's only been an hour and you're saying we're already giving away more tickets? Well, actually, we're going to be doing it three times today, so stick around for the end of next hour as well. But right now, Greta Van Fleet tickets, the beginning tour, July 7th next year, Rogers Place. All week long, we've been giving you a chance to win your way in, and all you have to do is text the word FLEET, F-L-E-E-T, to 780-989-0957 right now for your last chance to win a pair of tickets. I mean, at least until we get much closer to the show.

broadcasting from the traditional territories of the Treaty 6 Nations in Alberta and the Métis region of Alberta Region 4. 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

will not break from Disturbed. It's Cruise Afternoons. Surely you've heard of girl dinners and possibly the subreddit where women share their strange cobbled together meals and the real life context behind them. But you might not have heard of the male mirror image r/boy dinner diaries. As with all subreddits,

There are some awful posters in there, but the spirit of the forum seems to be giving room for dudes to get vulnerable and share about their struggles and the hard days they're experiencing, along with their meals. And for other dudes to give some kind words or some advice about it. It's basically crowdsourcing unaccredited therapy. And maybe that's better than nothing.

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1: On 178th Street, there's a collision northbound before White Mud. Looks like it's going to take an extra 5 minutes or so passing by Collingwood Park. Westbound White Mud seeing some pretty steady delays from before 156th Street out towards the West Henday. That's 10, maybe 15 minutes. And on 50th Street, there's a collision northbound at 127th Avenue with delays from Yellowhead. 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With 95.7 Cruise FM traffic, I'm Phil Jensen.
0: Cruise.

over 10, Royal Blood. It's Cruise Afternoons. 10 out of 10. It looks like Megan Fox is jumping on the sexy subscriber content train with a feed very similar to the place that only sells fans, but on a rival platform called Subs. There's a double meaning in that name, I'm telling you right now. Now, she's been very sporadic with appearances and campaigns for quite a while now, but every time that she does pop up, she's selling something. Maybe it's soap for dudes. And it's the very same this time. If you're curious and of an appropriate age in either direction, I'd give it some time before you try and give it a shot. The sign-up site crashed from all the traffic. I heard. I mean, I heard that.

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1: Coming up on The Nielsen Show, no show Monday. We'll be back on Tuesday, breaking down everything in the long weekend of sports. Craig Button will be by to talk some Oilers and other news around the NHL.

0: NHL. We'll talk about the Elks and Ticats in the CFL picture with Chris Strebler. 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
4: 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What happens then?
5: Good question. 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They're responsible to take care of you for a period of up to 2 years and up to $600 per week. If you do make them more than $600 a week, the shortfall we can get from the at-fault part at some point during the settlement. So there's always some kind of support, so long as a medical doctor agrees that as a result of the car accident, you are unable to work. And it has to be total disability, so no work at all, no part-time work either.
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1: Instagram has issued an apology of sorts after its various algorithms nonstop suggested Creed's song Higher for any and all stories or posts, prompting a conspiracy theory that the Tallahassee band was paying Meta to be at the top. An Instagram spokesperson has now said that they looked into this and have found that this song is being recommended to more people than intended. That's the official word. Ed Sheeran has announced his replacement opening acts after introducing his replacement backing band after all of them quit his tour after making a statement post-Macklemore firing incident. We're talking big names joining the Loop Tour like former The Fray singer Isaac Slade and 7th place American Idol contestant Brooks Rosser. And the Oasis doc, Don't Look Back in Anger, all about the reformation of the band and the reconciliation of the brothers Gallagher, is now available to stream on Disney+. That's it for your music news today. I'm Steve Reeve.

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1: On 178th Street, there's a collision northbound at White Mud. Expect delays of an extra 5 minutes or so. Stony Plain Road, reports of a collision westbound approaching the West Henday. Seeing delays from near 178th Street. 137th Avenue, there's a collision eastbound at 82nd Street. And on the Northeast Henday, reports of a collision westbound near Manning Drive. 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

Told you to come back just before 5 o'clock because we've got our third. Yes, another Beat the Box Office ticket giveaway for today. And this one is kicking off today. We just announced this morning that Nickelback Everything Under the Sun tour is coming to Rogers Place April 3rd. All kinds of concert announcements for next year are starting to roll out, and we are giving you the hookup. Now, the tickets are on sale October 16th, Ticketmaster.ca. But Beat the Box Office style, we're giving them away today and through next week. And everyone who wins a pair of tickets will also be put into a draw to win the upgrade, a pair of general admission floor tickets. Pretty simple, all one word. You got to text Nickelback to 780-989-0957 right now for your chance to win the first pair of tickets.

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Oh boy, end of the workday ahead of the Thanksgiving long weekend. And I've got another pick for you for the Halloween Horrors month-long marathon of movies, Night 9. It's Other Mommy, with Jessica Chastain as the mommy and the other mommy. And as with most of the Friday picks for this month, this isn't in theater watch. It's brand new, and while it is getting a little bit ripped apart by reviews, it's still tracking to be the number one movie this weekend, facing off against several Oscar winners.

winners in Aaron Sorkin's The Social Reckoning. In fact, Verity from last week is expected to take second spot ahead of the Facebook drama. But I digress. You know, so much of the attention that Other Mommy is getting is because of that trailer that went viral this summer that was causing actual jumps and screams to happen in theaters ahead of The Odyssey. I think that was a wise plan. I'm checking it out tonight. I will report back. But in the meantime, since there's a long weekend ahead of us, I do also have the picks for the next three nights up next. Danko Jones right now with Bounce.

On Stony Plain Road, watch for a collision westbound before the West Henday overpass. There are delays from 178th Street. Parsons Road got a collision by 31st Avenue, looking a little bit slow through the area. And on 82nd Street, there's a collision northbound near 132nd Avenue. Expect delays from Yellowhead. 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

rocking out to the sounds of 1972. A little Deep Purple there for you. I was talking about the brand new movie, Other Mommy, out today because it is tonight's pick for the Halloween Horrors month-long marathon of movies. But we're not going to talk for the next couple days, few days, in fact. So I do have the next few picks as well. Tomorrow is VHS Mixtape. It's the latest in the now pretty long lineup of found footage feature movies. A weird playing ground for up-and-coming directors, and this one has a musical angle to it.

That's the gimmick. They're bringing together shock rockers, rappers, even puppets from Jim Henson's Creature Shop, and that's available on Shudder, actually as of today. Sunday's pick is Colony. So this is from the creator of Train to Busan. It's another creepy Korean zombie flick, but with a definite twist, and you're going to have to watch to find out what it is. So am I. It's also brand new. It's on VOD. And Holiday Monday is the new director's cut of the second X-Files movie, I Want to Believe, on Disney Plus, Wrak Frankenstein. And it wasn't that well received when it first arrived in theaters many years ago, partly because it was going up against Indiana Jones and the Kingdom of the Crystal Skull on the same opening weekend. And the weirdest part of it was that X-Files didn't have aliens. The Crystal Skull did. Spoiler alert. Dumbie.

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1: On the Southwest Henday, there's a collision eastbound as you make your way towards Terwilliger Road. We are seeing delays start before the Cameron Heights Drive overpass. Also at the Southwest Henday, got a collision on Lessard Road. That one shouldn't slow you down.

0: on more than an extra minute, maybe two. And on 23rd Avenue, there's a collision eastbound near the exit to Calgary Trail. Tonight's Lottomax jackpot offers more chances to win. 80 chances at $100,000 plus an $80 million jackpot and 14 max millions, 18 plus. With 95.7 Cruise FM traffic, I'm Phil Jensen.
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Back-to-back badass rockers, Taylor Momsen and the Pretty Reckless right there. And we've got Biff Naked, who paid us a visit, along with Sloan, for Edmonton Recovery Day. It's I Love Myself Today on deck. We're almost out of here. It's a good weekend whenever there's an extra day of weekend. And Monday is Thanksgiving, though we're probably all going to tuck in on Sunday. That way you can digest through Sunday and also have some leftovers to get into. That's the way we always do it. I wish you a very turkey, a very stuffing, a very mashed potato kind of weekend. Have an awesome Friday night, and we'll be back again for Tuesday, and we're going to have some giveaways once again for you. Tickets going out the door. Keep snooping around the website, 957cruisefm.ca, for all the details.